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1: Rail project HS2 is to be reconfigured. Trains will now run slower. It won't open until 2039 and the total bill could exceed £102 billion. The government says the previous Tory administration is to blame. Conservative MP Joy Morrissey says work on the link should be halted.
2: If the minister in a year's time, a month's time, decides to scrap HS2, you will have my full support. It's because we have seen nothing but a negative impact from HS2.
1: Two cases of historic child sexual abuse are being investigated by Surrey Police. It follows the release of files relating to the convicted paedophile Jeffrey Epstein. The Metropolitan Police are talking to Channel 4 after claims of rape and sexual assault occurred on Married at First Sight UK. Police are urging anyone who may have been a victim to come forward. And Arsenal have won the Premiership for the first time in 22 years. It comes after Manchester City were held to a 1-1 draw against Bournemouth. That's the latest from Radio News Hub. I'm David Hall.
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1: A largely cloudy morning, but some brighter spells will develop at times into the afternoon. A few spots of rain are possible. It's getting warmer though, a high of 20 degrees Celsius.

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0: It's a black fly in your Chardonnay. It's a death row pardon.
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2: Cheers as Arsenal win the Premiership. The Gunners have clinched the title for the first time in 22 years. It came at the expense of Manchester City, though, who were looking for a win against Bournemouth in order to stay in the race, but they could only manage a 1-1 draw. Boss Pep Guardiola is widely expected to leave the club after 10 years in charge. Meanwhile, Southampton have been thrown out of the playoffs after admitting they spied on three clubs in the Championship season. Middlesbrough, who were beaten by the Saints in the semi-final, have been reinstated and will now play Hull City at Wembley for a place in the Premier League on Saturday. In other news, Rail Link HS2 could cost almost £103 billion, double what was originally budgeted. Surrey Police says it's investigating historic allegations of child sex abuse following the release of files relating to Jeffrey Epstein. And Emma Willis, Josh Widdicombe and Johannes Radadabi are the new hosts of Strictly Come Dancing. That's the latest from Radio News Hub. I'm David Hall.
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2: A largely cloudy morning, but some brighter spells will develop at times into the afternoon. A few spots of rain are possible. It's getting warmer, though, a high of 20 degrees Celsius.

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1: Rail project HS2 is to be reconfigured. Trains will now run slower. It won't open until 2039, and the total bill could exceed £102 billion. The government says the previous Tory administration is to blame. Conservative MP Joy Morrissey says work on the link should be halted.
2: If the minister, in a year's time, a few months' time, decides to scrap HS2, you will have my full support. It's because we have seen nothing but a negative impact from HS2.
1: Two cases of historic child sexual abuse are being investigated by Surrey Police. It follows the release of files relating to the convicted paedophile Jeffrey Epstein. The Metropolitan Police are talking to Channel 4 after claims of rape and sexual assault occurred on Married at First Sight UK. Police are urging anyone who may have been a victim to come forward. And Arsenal have won the Premiership for the first time in 22 years. It comes after Manchester City were held to a 1-1 draw against Bournemouth. That's the latest from Radio News Hub. I'm David Hall.
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1: A largely cloudy morning, but some brighter spells will develop at times into the afternoon. A few spots of rain are possible. It's getting warmer though, a high of 20 degrees Celsius.

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1: Cheers as Arsenal win the Premiership. The Gunners have clinched the title for the first time in 22 years. It came at the expense of Manchester City, though, who were looking for a win against Bournemouth in order to stay in the race, but they could only manage a 1-1 draw. Boss Pep Guardiola is widely expected to leave the club after 10 years in charge. Meanwhile, Southampton have been

0: Thrown out of the playoffs after admitting they spied on three clubs in the championship season. Middlesbrough, who were beaten by the Saints in the semi-final, have been reinstated and will now play Hull City at Wembley for a place in the Premier League on Saturday. In other news, Rail Link HS2 could cost almost £103 billion, double what was originally budgeted. Surrey Police says it's investigating historic allegations of child sex abuse following the release of files relating to Jeffrey Epstein. And Emma Willis, Josh Widdicombe and Johannes Radadaby are the new hosts of Strictly Come Dancing. That's the latest from Radio News Hub. I'm David Hall.
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0: A largely cloudy morning, but some brighter spells will develop at times into the afternoon. A few spots of rain are possible. It's getting warmer though, a high of 20 degrees Celsius.

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1: The Prime Minister faces his first grillings in the Commons since former Health Secretary Wes Streeting stepped down and Andy Burnham launched his by-election campaign. But Keir Starmer insists he's getting on with the job and says he's not going anywhere. Elsewhere, the government are being urged to focus on how it will reduce food prices in supermarkets. That's from the British Retail Consortium after reports the Treasury has asked supermarkets to limit some food prices in exchange for lifting some regulations. John Swinney will be sworn in as Scotland's First Minister once again today after the SNP won 58 seats in this month's election. He says he's determined to get on with the job with a focus on securing another independence referendum. And Arsenal are Premier League champions. Here's some of the scenes outside the Emirates last night. Manchester City's draw with Bournemouth last night confirmed the title for the Gunners, their first in over two decades. From Radio News Hub, I'm Frankie Hessein.
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3: Cloud clearing to leave some bright spells throughout the day, particularly in the south. Some spots of rain elsewhere, mainly over the west and the north. Slightly warmer though, with a high of 21 degrees Celsius.

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0: Is that your heart?
1: Yeah.
0: Big?
1: It's small now.
0: Small?
1: It was bigger before.

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1: It's reported that the Treasury are offering supermarkets incentives to try and keep the price of basic foods like eggs, bread and milk down. As retailers face increased energy costs stemming from the Iran war and soaring costs of the government's domestic policies. Meanwhile, the government have relaxed sanctions on Russian oil to try and combat record high fuel prices here in the UK. The new licence allows for the import of jet fuel and diesel refined in third countries and will be in place indefinitely. The Prime Minister is facing his first day back in the Commons since his potential challengers began to make their moves against him. Former Health Secretary Wes Streeting is also expected to make his resignation speech today after saying the government lacked direction. And Arsenal are Premier League champions once again. Here's the scenes outside the Emirates last night.
2: Give me 2 weeks in Budapest. We'll see you then.
1: The title was confirmed after Manchester City drew with Bournemouth last night, and the Gunners will be presented with the trophy at Crystal Palace on Sunday. From Radio News Hub, I'm Frankie Hessein.
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1: Cloud clearing to leave some bright spells throughout the day, particularly in the south. Some spots of rain elsewhere.

0: 10, mainly over the west and the north. Slightly warmer, though, with a high of 21 degrees Celsius.
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6: Good morning, ladies and gentlemen, boys and girls, and everybody else. Hope you're well. It is midweek. Wednesday, the 20th of May. My name is Jeff with a J. This is Coast Radio with a K. Good morning. In the studio.

Come on to Paul Walls, he's up nice and early, as is Les Cran. A couple of, well, half a dozen requests in already. Excellent stuff. She's got her daddy's car and she cruises through the hamburger stand now. Fun, fun, fun.

Yes, nice few requests coming in. I've got a couple of messages as well. I've got Jason on from the Clement Club. This weekend they've got Mad Bingo going on with Top Hat and Heels. Worth a look-see down, Cramlington Village Club. Surprisingly enough, in Cramlington. So if you'd like a request, a shout-out this morning, you can ring the studio, 01670-432-107. You can have a go at WhatsApp and I can have a go at getting the message on 07858-429-316. Or you can contact me via my own private phone, 07701-300-749. Good morning. Give some requests and you'd be my best friend.

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1: At Ascent Homes, we create

Right, I'm getting some messages in. Now, I am in the studio this morning, and what that does, it gives me access to the WhatsApp, which unfortunately I don't have at home on my mobile phone. I should get it on, really, shouldn't I? Don't know how to do that, beyond my limited technical skills. Anyway, I'm in the studio this morning, a WhatsApp message flashed up, and I'm going to say good morning to Julie. Good morning, Julie. Now, Julie sent in several messages, and I've missed most of them, because normally I broadcast from home, as you know. So, good morning, Julie. I thought for a minute, this is... good morning from Julie in her minibus. Now, my sister's called Julie, Sister Julie. She's not a nun. Sister Julie often drives to work, or, well, always drives to work, in fact. And I thought for a second it was maybe Sister Julie messaging in with the one of... She's always wanted a camper van, an old VW camper van that just do often tour around. So there you go. And I thought, oh, it must be Sister Julie, but it's not, because she spelt my name Geoff. So good morning, Julie, from Geoff. Jeff with a J and Coast with a K. J-E-S-S from Julie. Lovely to hear from you. Sorry I missed your request. And if you want a request or a dedication, all you've got to do is message me on 07701 300 749. 07701 300 749. Now, that's not really, not unfortunately, on any of the Coast pages. I should really have a breakfast show page for that sort of information. Anyway, I digress. So, Julie in her bus, apologies for missing your request, but it's coming on the studio WhatsApp. Message me 07701 300 749 if you would like a tune. So, good morning, good morning, good morning, good morning. All the messages I've missed. Here's a tune just for Julie in her minibus. Shabba!

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Quick shout out to Jason. Jason's up in Otterburn. He says the signal is fading out. Well, that's canny up in Otterburn. We need some funding for another transmitter, ladies and gentlemen.

0: heading towards the news at 8 o'clock. Get me some tunes in on 07701 300 749, or you can ring in at the studio today or WhatsApp the studio. I've just actually received a WhatsApp message. That's quite good for me.
1: We got the positive energy.
0: 07701 300 749. Just having a little look at the traffic. There is a 6-minute delay on the A1 northbound from the Angel of the North up to the turn-off for the city centre. 2-minute delay at Moor Farm roundabout. Slow-moving traffic on Sandy Lane heading across from the racecourse down to towards the A19. Generally speaking, not too bad. A little bit of activity in the normal hotspots, but nothing really untoward at the moment on our roads. I did mean to say, I put something on the Coast Team page, actually. Tomorrow and Saturday, I'm running 2 courses on media development in Cramlington with Maggie Martin. I won't be able to do the breakfast show tomorrow because I've got to go and set up with Cramlington council offices. So if there's any presenters out there who fancy getting up at 6 o'clock in the morning, coming to Coast Radio and doing the breakfast show, feel free, but do contact Craig and let him know. So tomorrow, I've left it a bit late. Just informed Craig, so I should let them know. Presenters should let people know if I can't do the show a couple of days early, and I didn't know about this for a while, so naughty, my bad. Anyway, also, if anybody wants to turn up with Cramlington council offices next to the new upstairs near the Newcastle Building Society in Manor Wharf, come and have a little look, see what we'll do. If there's any Coast presenters free, come down, give me a hand. Kumar normally helps, but he's in the Lake District. So he's going to try and get across for the latter part of the afternoon. 10 till 3 tomorrow. Cramlington Manor Walks, next to upstairs and next to the Newcastle Building Society. Come along, see what we do. Shabba.

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1: A number of measures are being introduced to try and tackle soaring prices resulting from the Iran war, including relaxing sanctions on Russia. Ben Monse has more.
2: The government have issued a new license allowing Russian oil refined in other countries to be imported to the UK to try and keep fuel prices down. The Treasury are also reportedly offering incentives to keep the price of basic food items like eggs and bread down as retailers grapple with rising energy costs and the government's domestic policies.
1: Meanwhile, inflation eased to 2.8% in April, down from 3.3% in March. Arsenal are Premier League champions once again. Here's some of the scenes outside the Emirates last night. They'll formally be presented with a trophy on Sunday when they take on Crystal Palace. And Southampton are appealing the EFL's decision to kick them out of the Championship playoff final after they admitted to spying on opposition teams multiple times. From Radio News Hub, I'm Frankie Hersine.
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1: Cloud clearing to leave some bright spells throughout the day, particularly in the south. Some spots of rain elsewhere, mainly over the west and the north. Slightly warmer though, with a high of 21 degrees Celsius.
6: Welcome back, ladies and gentlemen, to part two of The Breakfast Show. 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
6: Good morning to Andy, the crazy muck shifter. He's listening in. Got a tune for him after this, which tenuous link is Red Light Spells Danger. This is Red Light by The Jewelers.

0: Get in the hang of it. Mind the banisters, son.
1: Oh, I can't hold it, Dad.
0: Don't worry, son. I shifted more pianos than you've had at dinners.
2: Cui, Mr. Shifter. Like refreshment.
0: Oh, thank you most kindly, madam. One way of shifting it.
3: 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It's the tea you can really taste.
1: Dad, do you know the piano's on my foot?
0: You hum it, son. I'll play it.
4: Good morning, Andy, the crazy muck shifter. Get yourself a cup of positivity, Andy.

Good morning to the Jammers, the Mini Jammers, the Jamisons. Toonami Trev, Toonami Helen, Toonami Lorna. Steve, Emma, Toonami Teddy, Toonami Tommy. Tommy being the posse's tortoise. Just get a message coming in there. Trev's a bit off colour today. We wish him well from everybody at Coast Radio. Hope he's okay. Special shout out to the rest of the posse, Toonami Helen, Toonami Lorna. He's got a couple more sisters across there helping him out, looking after him. Shabba! Trev, you can have milk with your positivity. You can't have alcohol. But in this song you can. Here's Dr. Feelgood.

0: 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Rinkelko, Rinkelko.
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2: 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Make a break, make a move. Hey!
0: Give a shout out to the Medrec crew, cause this is their jingle, but I haven't heard from them for a while. The Medrec crew. We might as well give a shout out to the Collingwood crew as well. Hey, you, the Collingwood crew, on the bus going to school. All the best to everybody listening from Coast Radio International. Broadcasting to Benidorm, Berlin, Edlington. Oh, just be reminded, don't forget to say hello to Pontiel and hi, hi, hi. Good morning, Pontiel and hi, hi, hi. Shabba.
1: Everybody's talking about the
0: You're all superstars. 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
2: 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Here's another tune suggested by the Binions. Shabba! Is this the way to Cramlington? Costa del Cramlington? Oh no, it's Amarillo.

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1: The government are putting in place new measures to try and tackle the cost of living, with food and fuel top of the agenda. Ben Monte has more.
2: One of the measures the Treasury have reportedly introduced is to lift regulations on supermarkets to allow them to keep the price of basic food items down. Retailers have been faced with a double whammy of rising costs resulting from the Iran war and the government's own domestic policy. Elsewhere, sanctions on Russian oil are also being relaxed, with drivers facing record high fuel prices reaching 158.5 pence a litre.
1: Meanwhile, inflation fell down to 2.8% in April, the lowest it's been for a year. Young drivers are being told to steer clear of buying car insurance through social media. Experts say the policies could be entirely fake or have false details to make them cheaper. And Arsenal are Premier League champions once again. Here's the scenes outside the Emirates last night. They'll be presented with the trophy at Crystal Palace on Sunday. From Radio News Hub, I'm Frankie Hertzine.
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1: Cloud clearing to leave some bright spells throughout the day, particularly in the south. Some spots of rain elsewhere, mainly over the west and the north. Slightly warmer though, with a high of 21 degrees Celsius.
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1: A number of measures are being introduced to try and tackle the rising cost of living resulting from the Iran war, including relaxing sanctions on Russia. Ben Munstays has more.
2: The government have issued a new licence allowing Russian oil refined in other countries to be imported to the UK. The Treasury are also reportedly offering incentives to keep the price of basic food items like eggs and bread down.
1: Meanwhile, inflation eased to 2.8% in April, down from 33% in March. Bukayo Saka has hit back at Arsenal's critics, saying they're not laughing at us anymore as the club celebrate their first Premier League title in 22 years. The title was confirmed after Manchester City drew against Bournemouth last night. And Southampton will find out the results of their appeal against the decision to expel them from the Championship playoff final today. The EFL says staff spied on multiple clubs throughout the season, including semi-final opponents Middlesbrough. That's the latest from Radio News Hub. I'm Lisa Darvall.
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1: Largely cloudy, but some brighter spells developing at times this afternoon. A few spots of rain possible on higher ground, highs of 17 degrees Celsius.

0: Good morning, everyone. Yes, you know what time it is when you hear that.
1: It is the Northern Banter Show. Richie and Clary taking you up till noon.
0: Yes.
1: Big thank you to Jeff as well for the breakfast show.
0: Yes.
1: And Alyssa as well. She's here doing some work experience. She's doing great.
0: She's staring.
1: She is. She's staring in the background.
0: I just want to quickly feed you this information as well. As you may have heard on the breakfast show, Jeff will not be here tomorrow. He'll be in Cramlington teaching people how to do radio shows. So, because he's doing that, me and Clary tomorrow will be doing his show.
1: Yes, we're doing the breakfast
0: Resurrection
1: show.
0: Of the breakfast show when
1: wow.
0: we did that.
1: Yeah.
0: It's going to be strange.
1: It's very going to be strange. We're still going to do the theme, so on the last hour.
0: Yes.
1: Because we'll not be doing the Northern Banter
0: show. There'll be no Northern Banter show because you're not meant to do more than 5 hours a day as a presenter. So we've chose to do the 3 hour breakfast show and drop our show for tomorrow.
1: Yeah, definitely. Next up, we're going to play you a bit of Madonna. Who's that?

0: Yes, it's an absolute classic from Steps. That's probably a band that Alyssa's never even heard of. She's thinking, Steps!
1: You'll know Steps, don't you? No, she doesn't. Wow!
0: Clary, we're old, man. We're getting old. The 90s is now the dinosaur era.
1: It is, definitely. Right, we're going up straight onto the jobs. I can find these on cvlibrary.co.uk. We've got an administrator posted just now by Elvet Recruitment. 28,000 to 30,000, and that's Northeast permanent job. We've got a data analyst placement program posted just now by Data Jobs. ITL Recruit, 28,000 to 40,000. That is in Bedlington, Northumberland. Permanent job. And we have one more for now. We've got a plumber posted just now by Ranstead Construction, 35,000 to 36,500. Morpeth, Northumberland. That's a permanent job as well.
0: There. Brilliant. Well, I've got some facts for you as per usual. So this week I'm doing the best selling facts.
1: Oh.
0: So, first things first, the best-selling single ever in history, still to this day, is Bing Crosby's I'm Dreaming of a White Christmas. But we can't play that.
1: No.
0: Because it's not December.
1: Yeah.
0: So I had to go for the next option, which was Elton John's Candle in the Wind, 1997, the one he did for Princess Diana.
1: Oh, I love that song.
0: Which sold over 33 million copies.
1: Wow.
0: In the first week.
1: That's amazing. So what's the beat it got to do with it, the Michael Jackson
0: right,
1: one?
0: Well, if you had your horses and put your bets on, Michael Jackson's Thriller, his masterpiece Thriller album, is the best-selling album of all time and still holds the record to this day. From 1982, he sold over 70 million records.
1: Wow.
0: On that one album.
1: Wow.
0: I would have loved to have seen MG alive.
1: Do you think he'd do the same now with everything being on Spotify?
0: I think he'd get more.
1: More now?
0: Yep. Wow. But through streaming.
1: Streaming, yeah. Wow, that's amazing. So we've got Elton John, Candle in the Wind for Diana. No, not for Diana. Well, it was for Diana. Rest her soul. And Michael Jackson beat it. There we go.
0: Brilliant.
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0: Ah, yes, of course, it's a legend, Michael Jackson. I remember when I met him in the studio once, and I says, Michael, do you want a cup of tea? And he went, I'll have coffee. I said, are you sure? He went, yes, please!
1: Ow! That went right through me. Yeah, did you have to do that?
0: Yes.
1: No, that hurt.
0: Well, you shouldn't wear headphones then.
1: Didn't expect you to go like that, did I? Hey, what's he like? Calm down. Right, we're going on to the jobs. 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You can get, there's one for SEN teacher, £130, £150 a day, Stannington, that's a permanent job. We've got a static maintenance electrician, posted just now by Ransted Construction, £39,000 to £41,000, Morpeth, no fumbling, permanent job. 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
0: Right, I've got another fact before I end up karate chopping the mic off. Do you want to hear it?
1: Yes, if I can still hear.
0: Exaggerating. The best selling toy ever in history was the Rubik's Cube, believe it or not, selling over 500 million worldwide. I don't think I was a fan of the Rubik's Cube.
1: I got annoyed with them then.
0: Being visually impaired and colourblind didn't help.
1: My
0: so.
1: Sisters could do it, but when I done it, I just couldn't do it, so I just peeled the stickers off and put them in the normal. That's what I used to do.
0: The best selling trainer in history globally is the Nike shoe. Nike have reported that globally in their existence they have made over $50 billion in revenue.
1: So, $50 billion. So everybody likes the Nike shoe.
0: I think that's safe to say that they became a successful brand. I like the Nike Air Max.
1: So they're better than the Adidas.
0: Well,
1: there you go. So, there's other trainers out there, guys.
0: I like Adidas, but if I had to pick a Nike, it would have to be an Air Max or a Vapor. Yeah. So
1: I'm not too keen on any of them. I just get trainers and that's it.
0: Well, you just contradicted yourself there then, because you says you like a Nike shoe.
1: I do, but I'd prefer just to get any kind of shoe I get. I'm not looking out for Nikes, am I?
0: I have to praise you like a shoe.
1: Yeah. Anyway, we've got a request, haven't we?
0: We do, yes. I want to give a massive shout out, of course, to Betty's Bakes and Cakes, Tracy,
1: Kelly and Sarah.
0: And I chose a song for you.
1: Ooh.
0: I hope you like it, because you didn't give me a specific request.
1: And we actually went to Betty's Bakes and Cakes last week, didn't we?
0: We did, yes.
1: And it was great. Brilliant food there.
0: I was going to ask them for an autograph, actually, because that's the first time I've seen them.
1: Yeah, it was a lovely little cafe it is. Milburn Road, get yourselves along.
0: Yep.
1: We've got Becky Hill for you guys last time, and then we got some Venga Boys. Kiss. Here we go.
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0: It's an old classic from the 1990s, back in our day when the tunes were bouncy.
1: Oh, it was great, that. I like that Finger Boys song.
0: So did I.
1: Right, so we have, let's have a look. I'll come closer to you, Richie, because it's quite small.
0: Is it?
1: On it, yes. We have a Sunshine Barbecue at ARCC. 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ARCC Ladies versus Bates, 2 p.m. Bar open all day. Newcastle United versus Fulham Show at 4 p.m. there at Ashton Rugby Cricket Club, guys. Get yourselves along to that. That would be amazing.
0: Oh, it sounds tempting with all the barbecue. The
1: food, yeah, serving from 1 p.m. There you go, guys. Brilliant. Ashton Cricket Club, something to do. And that is on Sunday, the 24th. 1 p.m. to 4:30 p.m, guys.
0: That was something to make me hungry when we're on this radio.
1: Oh, everyone's... I think they do it on purpose, I think.
0: Do you?
1: Yeah, they
0: make... It's going to be even worse tomorrow when we're on the breakfast show.
1: Oh, well, bellies are going to start rumbling again, remember that? Right, so I'm going to read some news from the Northumberland Gazette. Construction officially begins at cinema and restaurant development in Asherton. Oh, there you go. So it's starting to begin. I've seen it up there and it's all flat now.
0: They've
1: flattened it.
0: Brilliant.
1: Another one from Northumberland Gazette. Rallying community reunites in Borders for the return of Gin Clark Rally. There you go.
0: Wow.
1: Have you entered that? Another one. Parking charges could be introduced at Northumberlandia as camera plans approved. And one more for now. We have major investment secured to create first dedicated housing for armed forces veterans in Northumberland. That would be great. That sounds brilliant. That's
0: mint.
1: Amazing. Fantastic. Right, what we got coming up now? We got a couple of 2026 music for you. Taylor Swift, The Fate of Ophelia. I think I like this one. And where's the other one we got? Oh.
0: 26 music just ain't my cup of coffee or tea, like.
1: Oh, yes. And Joel Corey, I Love Your Girlfriend. It's just because it was in red. I thought it was an advert. Silly me. What am I like?
0: Let's go.

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0: the wonderful Taylor Swift there. I like that one from her, The Fate of Ophelia. That's a good one. 2025, it says. Right, we have a request come in, haven't we? What's that for?
1: Yeah, this is the Glen. It's for the Flipper Boy and the Groundworkers at Trobbin.
0: Oh, there you go, guys. And that was suggested by Ophelia. I'll call you Ophelia. Elisa. Is it Elisa?
1: Alyssa.
0: Alyssa. See, I'm getting names. I'm not good with names. So we're going to play Levy Herring, The Glen. Then we've got Free All Right Now and Sweet Blockbuster coming up. Here we go, guys.
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0: All Right Now by Free. What a song, that's great. Now, I've got something to read out. We have Masala Tandoori, and that's a wrap. Masala Tandoori Asherton has officially closed its doors for the final time and handed the keys over to the new owners. Once again, we'd like to thank everyone for all the support year after year and making us able to succeed and provide for local area. We are forever grateful and will never forget it. It's been an emotional last few days and a wonderful 24 years of business, but now's the time to hang up the boots and focus on health and family. Massive good luck to all, the best to the new owners, Suri, Ceylon Cafe and Restaurant. Keep an eye open out for regular updates on their page. They have some exciting changes coming and I'm sure they'll all smash it and continue to provide the excellent service for the area. Signing off for the final time, Mr. Karim and family, Masala Tandoori Asherton. Goodbye and take care. Oh, that's sad.
1: And they were absolute legendary business people in Asherton. I went to their restaurant a few times when I was younger and it was amazing.
0: Thank you guys for your service. It was lovely. Absolutely amazing. And all the luck in the world for your next adventures. Right, we have a request, haven't we?
2: Yeah, this is still Simple Man and it's for Joanne at Carbo Bathrooms.
0: Oh, there you go, Joanne. What a good song. Leonard Skinner, Simple Man. And then we've got a sweet blockbuster coming up for you. Here we go, guys.

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2: Inflation's fallen to its lowest level for more than a year. The rate by which things go up in price was at 2.8% last month, down from 3.3% in March. But economists say the impact of the Iran war isn't showing yet, and inflation could reach almost 6% in the coming months. William Ellis from the think tank the IPPR says a temporary cap on household energy bills could prevent that.
3: Obviously, you protect households, but you're also stopping the Bank of England from having to increase interest rates as much, because by capping prices lower, you're mechanically making inflation lower.
2: Kemi Badenoch says plans to water down sanctions on Russian oil are insane. Says the government announced a new trade licence to try and combat record fuel prices as the UK grapples with the closure of the Strait of Hormuz. And Bukayo Saka has hit back at Arsenal's critics, saying they're not laughing at us anymore as the club celebrate their first Premier League title in 22 years. The title was confirmed after Manchester City drew against Bournemouth last night. That's the latest from Radio News Hub. I'm Lisa Darvall.
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2: Largely cloudy, but some brighter spells developing at times this afternoon. A few spots of rain possible on higher ground, highs of 17 degrees Celsius.
6: Yes, we're back.
7: We're back. Welcome back, everyone. It's the second hour of the Northern Banter Show, and it is the love hour. Ooh.
6: The love.
7: Love, love, lovey dovey dove.
6: Ew!
7: Ew, Betty!
6: Hello!
7: Right, so this part, me and you got our favourite songs. I've chose this week to start the show off a bit with Take That. Could it be magic? Just because I like Take That and I like that song.
6: And you think you're min because you saw them live, but you didn't pay for it.
7: Yeah. Cool in the Gang for you, Cherish.
6: Yes.
7: Why did you pick that one?
6: Well, I discovered it last week because I share songs on me TikTok.
7: Oh.
6: And I was going through Cool and did you know they had 17 albums?
7: Yeah, it's weird, isn't it?
6: So anyway, I found that one off their Emergency album and I thought, I love this song. And then you said you loved it, so it made me love it more.
7: It is a good song, it is. So we got them two coming up, and then we got a couple of requests coming from the WhatsApp. So we'll play them as well.
6: Yep.

0: Calm Down.
1: That's definitely one of them songs in the 80s where the woman and the man used to get, like, have a meal together.
0: I didn't know where you were going with that one.
1: You know what I mean. Like,
0: yes, and I think the listeners did. So that was, as I said, the 16th studio album, Emergency, from 1984. And I googled it, Clary, and that actually released 25 albums.
1: Wow. I don't even think I've heard half of the songs on them.
0: I only knew three songs from them, Celebrate, Fresh, and that one. So I need to hear the other 24 albums.
1: Yeah, you do, actually. Right, I've got some facts for you. People desire someone more if they are hard to get. Ooh.
0: Well, technically that's true, because Clary was a little bit hard to get.
1: Yes, I was, eh? Research has found that eye contact increases level of romantic attraction between two people.
0: Look at me.
1: No, man, I'm only kidding.
0: You better be, because this will be the last Love by the Coast you'll ever do.
1: When a person gets angry at silly things, that person is in love. Oh, I must be in love, because I get angry with Henry the Hoover and everything.
0: No, it means with the person, not the object.
1: Oh, right. Okay, then I thought that was that. Discovering someone's similarities to us makes the person seem more attractive. Oh. And real love may not be unconditional, but it is permanent, in my opinion. Say my blog on here. No, I won't. Thank you very much.
0: That was proper cheating, that. That was like a direct link.
1: Yes. I'm not going on your blog. Sorry very much. Thank you for the tips on that, but I'm not going
0: on. At least now I know when Clary tuts, and is that it's because she loves us.
1: Yeah. Oh, well, everyone gets the tut, don't they?
0: Yeah, but now I know it's love, so...
1: Is it?
0: Well, it must be, because that person said so.
1: Unless you're in a mood or something.
0: Do you know what I think is the number one fact for love?
1: What's that?
0: Right? And this is not coming from a blog.
1: Right.
0: This is coming from 15 years of relationship. If you can make each other laugh.
1: Yeah. Definitely.
0: That's it. Make each other laugh.
1: Yeah.
0: Do things together and make each other
1: be
0: laugh.
1: Be happy. Just be happy. And if you get grumpy, make a fun joke out of it. Right. We have, if you'd like to request a song, you sure can. You can call the studio line on.
0: You can on 01670 432107.
1: Or you can text 07858 429316. 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Also look onto our website. There's lots of things going on there as well. And also you can listen to the playback of all the shows that you love. You can just press the show that you want and listen back. Yes.
0: I've got a new name as well for our request.
1: Oh, well, we've got a request come in. Ow. You've done that.
0: Why is everyone trying to chin the mics today?
1: We've got a request come in from, and it says, hey guys, could you play Funda by AC/DC for Funda Lips and Logical Song by Scooter for Flipper Boy?
2: Well, let me tell you something, brother. Today his name is not Thunder Lips, because it's going to be a sunny bank holiday weekend. He's now known as Barbecue Lips, brothers.
1: Right, and the groundwork is there as well. Cheers.
0: Yes.
1: So here's your songs. We don't usually play without love songs, but I would say...
0: We will for these.
1: We will.
3: Another request

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1: 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When I'm

0: yes, of course, that was for our two pals, Flipper Boy and Thunder Lips, a.k.a. Somersault Man and Barbecue Lips. Everybody at work has to call him Barbecue Lips today.
1: Yes, definitely, because it's becoming summer, isn't it?
0: It is, yes.
1: He's had Christmas lips,
0: Easter lips. might have even have had Halloween lips.
1: Don't know yet.
0: But from now until autumn... You have to call them Barbecue Lips or Summer Lips.
1: Summer Lips sounds good. Yeah, I like that one. Anyway, we've got another request. And it's from Andy, the crazy muck shifter.
0: Well, hey.
1: Hello, Andy. I hope you're keeping well. And he wants a bit of Heart. All I want to do is make love to you. That's coming straight up.
0: That's a mint tune, ho.
1: It is a good song. And then we got Sean Paul featuring Sasha. I'm still in love with you. Ooh.
0: Well, that's good.
1: That's good. There we go.

0: 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Rinkelko, Rinkelko.
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0: Yes, there's a good duo of songs for you. We had a bit of Sean Paul there. And before that, we had Heart, which was from their 1990 album, Brigade.
1: Ooh,
0: so that song is 36 years old this year.
1: Yeah, that's a long time ago, isn't it? And that tune in the background, it was it sounded like a...
0: Oh, it might be, love, yes. Well, you do know, Clary, that a lot of people sample songs from the olden days.
1: Oh, no, I know.
0: So.
1: I just heard it randomly. So, yes.
0: It probably is.
1: Anyway, we've got another request come in.
0: Do
1: and
0: we?
1: It is for Les, and he's asked for, could you please play Robert Palmer? She makes my day for
0: certainly
1: the missus, for the Mrs. Andrea. Thank you.
0: Good morning, Les and Andrea.
1: And he's sending love to me and you. Woohoo!
0: Right back at you,
1: right
0: bud.
1: Right back at you. So we've got Robert Palmer, She Makes My Day, and that's for you, Andrea. And we got, what else? We've got Mario, Let Me Love You.
0: That's a good song as well. Hey, after do you know these, what it is? I love, love music.
1: After these adverts, here we go.
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0: just to be on the safe side. This is Love by the Course,
1: not a By the Course. So I think we'll leave that one where it is.
0: That should be on it later on. Yeah, a bit saucy, that one.
1: Yes, it was. It was a bit barbecue and Heinz, wasn't it?
0: Anyway, I'm going to read the schedule out for you guys. Straight Up After Us is noon till 2 p.m. Outlaw Pete's Afternoon Delight is in the building ready, waiting. 2 p.m. to 4 p.m. The Kim and Him Show. 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
1: Love their show.
0: 4 p.m. to 6 p.m. Course Drive Time. 6 p.m. till 8 p.m. Midweek Happy Hours. 8 p.m. till 10 p.m. Mrs. Gaff's Coast.
1: Toot, toot. Hey,
0: that makes me laugh.
1: He's got his own merchandise now.
0: Is he?
1: Yes, he's selling Bold Shine Cream.
0: I thought it was scarves, Mr. Scarf.
1: No, that'll be scarves.
0: Scarves, Mr. Scarf.
1: There you go, Scurvy. If you listen, there's a couple of ideas for you.
0: And then we got 10 p.m. till midnight, Coast Jukebox, guys. But remember, we are not on my normal schedule tomorrow for the Love and Banter Show. We are breakfast 7 a.m. till 10 a.m.
1: Wow. You've got to put up with us with your cereal. I hope we don't turn your milk sour.
0: Yes, we're covering for Jeff tomorrow, guys.
1: We are, yes.
0: Fantastic.
1: So breakfast show, 7 a.m. Join us.
0: Yeah. We're here. And we're still doing my theme as well, which is...
1: Well, it's your theme, so you should know. She's forgot. Never. It's a menopause. It's all right. I think it's time, but
0: no,
1: I'll have a look.
0: That was last week.
1: Is it? Well,
0: we sorted out tomorrow.
1: I don't know what it is, so we'll have a look.
0: Anyway, we've got Lizzo, Because I Love You.
1: Why, you're some lyrical genius.
0: Galatis and Hook, Never Felt a Love Like This. Shake and Stevens, Love Worth Waiting For. And Eddie Grant, Do You Feel My Love?
1: Yeah.
0: Here we go.
1: Bye. I've just had a light bulb moment. Tomorrow's theme is mine.

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1: Inflation's fallen to its lowest level for more than a year. The rate by which things go up in price was at 2.8% last month, down from 3.3% in March. William Ellis from the think tank the IPPR says things are likely to get worse in the coming months.
2: I think that CPI in sort of a worse scenario could peak as high as 5.8%, so that's quite a bit higher than it is now at 2.8%. Maybe in more of a market contained scenario it could be 3.6%.
1: Next, supermarket bosses say any price caps on the cost of essential food would be idiotic. It comes as reports suggest the Treasury are offering supermarkets incentives to try and keep the price of basic foods like egg, milk and bread down. Southampton are appealing the EFL's decision to kick them out of the Championship playoff final. It's after they admitted to spying on opposition teams multiple times. And Arsenal are Premier League champions. Manchester City's draw with Bournemouth last night confirmed the title for the Gunners. That's the latest from Radio News Herb. I'm Tanita Sims.
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1: It's a largely cloudy day, but some brighter spells developing at times. A few spots of rain possible on higher ground, highs of 17 degrees Celsius.

And a very good afternoon, one and all. Oop, hang on. I'll tell you what, I forgot to do something, so please accept my apologies. So, yep, right. what a great start, Pete. Well done, you dozy pillock. Anyway, what was I saying? Oh, yes. Good afternoon, everybody, and welcome to another Outlaw Pete's Afternoon Delights. Oh, dear me, that really took me completely by surprise. But, you know, hey-ho, such is the joys of live radio, but it's all right. I'll cut that bit out in the edit. So, thank you very much to Richie and Clary for the past couple of hours. And like they said, they are actually doing the breakfast show tomorrow. So from 7 a.m. till 10 a.m, it's going to be Richie and Clary because Jeff with a J is having a break. Because, you know, that guy works so hard, you know, and on behalf of everybody at Coast, thank you, Jeff, for all the hard work that you do. So I'm going to start properly now, he says, with a little bit of Bon Jovi, It's My Life. Then a request for Les, David Lee Roth, and Just a Gigolo. And I'm going to close off the triple with a little bit of Thin Lizzy, who are dancing in the moonlight.

0: Well, I hope you enjoyed those three as much as I did. Bon Jovi, It's My Life. A special request for Les, David, Lee Roth on Just a Gigolo. And Thin Lizzy, Dancing in the Moonlight. Well, my first community shout out today is for an event which is actually on tomorrow from 1 p.m. to 3 p.m. The Full Circle Food Project at the Growing Zone, Hurst Park in Ashington, are asking you to have a take on a bake. All right, now this is where you will bake healthier alternatives to some delicious dishes. All right, now if you're interested, you can get yourself onto Facebook in your own time and search for Hurst What's On or Outlaw Peter's Coast. You know, either way, you know, there's a QR code on there for you to scan. Or if you don't have the facility to do that, you can give them a ring on 01670-238-747 or 07787-103-757. So, it is now time for my something old, something new, something borrowed, something blue. My something old is Bruce Springsteen from 1975 and Thunder Road. My something new is the new song by Blue, which is pretty good. It's called Flowers. My something borrowed is Jimmy Barnes, because he has done a version of Tougher Than the Rest by Bruce Springsteen, which is also pretty darn good. And then I'm going to close off with something blue, Neil Diamond. And he is going to be doing Song Sung Blue. But before we get to them, I've got an advert to play for you, and I've got a word from our lovely sponsor as well.
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1: And just like that, that was my something old, something new, something borrowed, something blue. Now, my something old was Bruce Springsteen and Thunder Road. Then my something new was Blue and Flowers, their new single, which I really like. Then my something borrowed was Jimmy Barnes with his take on the Bruce Springsteen song Tougher Than the Rest. And you've just heard Neil Diamond with Song Blue. So, my next community shout-out is a quick one. Create Together. Mortal Fools have teamed up with Creative Remakery for a community craft day on Thursday the 28th of May from 11 a.m. till 3 p.m. at the Hurst Welfare Centre on Alexandra Road in Ashington. So, yep, that is my community shout-out done for this hour. So, I'm going to play for you next some U2, Beautiful Day, which it is glorious weather out there. Then I'm going to follow that with Miley Cyrus and Flowers and R.E.M., Losing My Religion. But first, I've got a little word for our business listeners out there. So if you are looking for somewhere to advertise that is very good value for money, well, this is right up your street.
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0: Well, that was R.E.M., Losing My Religion. And before that, you heard Miley Cyrus and Flowers, and I started off with You Too and Beautiful Day. Well, I've got two songs to take us up to the news at 1 o'clock, and they are Eruption with One Way Ticket and Got Ya featuring Kimbra and Somebody That I Used to Know. And my three from one at one for today is going to be three from One Direction. Oh yes, I will speak to you on the other side of the news.
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0: Are you or a family member experiencing memory problems? 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
1: And not only do we provide the best music for your weekend, but we also provide the best music for your weekdays as well. And we'll speak to you on the other side of the news.

0: license allows for the import of jet fuel and diesel refined in third countries and will be in place indefinitely. But Shadow Business Secretary Andrew Griffith says it's the wrong decision.
1: No explanation to Parliament, no consultation, and frankly, I think better of the British people, and I think Keir Starmer has let them down with this unethical decision.
0: Young drivers are being told to stay clear of buying car insurance through social media sites. So-called ghost broking scammers deliberately target young people with less experience buying insurance. And Arsenal will parade their Premier League trophy around Islington on May 31st. The Gunners secured their first league title for more than 20 years yesterday when Manchester City failed to beat Bournemouth. That's the latest from Radio News Hub. I'm Tanita Sims.
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0: It's a largely cloudy day, but some brighter spells developing at times. A few spots of rain possible on higher ground, highs of 17 degrees Celsius.
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And a very good afternoon if you have just tuned in. Hello, but if you have been with me since 12 o'clock, thank you very much. So, I did promise you before the news at 1 o'clock, 3 from One Direction. So I'm going to start off with What Makes You Beautiful. Then there's going to be Story of My Life. And I'm going to close off with a little bit of history. So I will speak to you on the other side of history. So enjoy these three from One Direction.

And that was my three from one at one. I played you three from One Direction. I started off with What Makes You Beautiful. Then there was Story of My Life and History. So before I get to my love in the afternoon for today, the Rockpool Rookies are in Making New Friends at the Beach. So this is delivered by the CWC CIC and Supporting New Big and Environment Network. All right, they are asking you to join them for a marine adventure on the shores of New Biggin by the Sea. This is perfect for families. It's a one-hour session, and it is a chance to explore the wonders of the coastline, meet tiny sea creatures, and learn how to protect their home. It's on Sunday, the 24th of May, 3 p.m. at the Maritime Centre. All right, now, that day is made possible thanks to funding from C-Changes. All right, now, this information will be shared onto my show page, which is Outlaw Pete at Coast. So, my love, in the afternoon, I'm just going to let the songs play, but I hope you're going to enjoy them as much as I will. So I will speak to you on the other side of Love in the Afternoon.

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1: Oh, I really enjoyed those three, and I hope you did too. So that was My Love in the Afternoon for today. The Fugees, Killing Me Softly, Neil Young, Heart of Gold, and John Fogerty, formerly frontman with Creedence Clearwater Revival, and Joy of My Life. But that was him as a solo artist. I love that song. Right, my last community shout out for today. I've just seen the time. Pilates with Jenny and the North Seton Community Centre, Monday evenings from 6:15 till 7:15 p.m. It's a friendly, welcoming class suitable for all abilities. No experience is needed. So, if you are new to exercise or if you haven't exercised for a while due to injury, health issues, or even if you're nervous about the gym environment, Jenny is inviting you to join her to improve your core strength and posture, increase flexibility and mobility, and to reduce stress and boost well-being. All right, now you can search on Facebook for Pilates with Jenny. That's J-E-N-N-I-E on Facebook. Or you can email her, PilatesWithJenny1. So that is Pilates with Jenny, all one word. Like I say, Jenny is spelled J-E-N-N-I-E, and the number one at outlook.com. All right, now, I know I've given you quite a bit of information in a short space of time, but I am going to make a point in sharing this onto my show page, which for the, show page on Facebook, which is Outlaw Pete at Coast. So I'm going to keep the music coming at you. I'm going to play some One Republic, Stop and Stare, Niall Horan, Dinner Party, Wings and Jet, and Harry Styles, Sign of the Times.
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0: Well, I'm sorry to cut this short, but it is that time, I'm so sorry to say. So this is Harry Styles, Sign of the Times. Before him, we had Wings, Jet, Niall Horan and Dinner Party and One Republic Stop and Stare. But don't go anywhere, because we still have a lot of great shows still to play for you. We've got 2 till 4, The Kim and Him Show. 4 till 6 is Drive Time. 6 until 8, it is Midweek Happy Hours. And then from 8pm till 10pm, Mr. Scurf and the Irreverent One himself will be here with the Coast Train. Deities permitting, I will be with you again tomorrow from 12 until 2. So I would just like to say a very big thank you to everybody for all your interactions. And it's been a pleasure and a privilege, as it always is. So I'm going to leave you with some Ed Sheeran, Bad Habits, Crosby, Stills, Nash & Young, Our House, The Weeknd, Blinding Lights, Luke Combs, One Too Many, and I'm going to close today with Lady Antebellum and Compass. So until tomorrow, it just leaves me to say, take care, look after each other, look after yourselves, stay safe, stay well, and bye-bye.
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1: Planned increase in fuel duty has been scrapped to help motorists faced with rising pump prices as a result of the war in Iran. Meanwhile, Keir Starmer has insisted he's not lifting sanctions on Russian oil. It's after the government has relaxed some sanctions to try and combat record high fuel prices here in the UK. What?

0: is to be sold at auction. It's expected to fetch between £10,000 and £20,000. That's the latest from Radio News Hub. I'm Tanita Sims.
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0: It's a largely cloudy day, but some brighter spells developing at times. A few spots of rain possible on high ground, highs of 17 degrees Celsius.
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1: Hello.
0: Hi, hi, hi. Craig's just sleeping in the corner. Just keep prodding him and big noises. So, right, well, welcome to our show today, and we are here from 2 till 4. Golden Hour from 2 till 3 with myself, and then we do a swap-a-rama, and Craig goes on and does his thing. That's as easy as I can explain Craig's bit, because we've gone through all the colours from gold to platinum to rainbow to whatever, and just Craig does his thing. So we'll do it that way.
1: Movie quiz, which is the last week.
0: So this is the last week. He's going to do a movie music quiz. So he'll let you know a bit more about that soon.
1: If you stick around.
0: If you stick around. Hopefully stick around. So is there anyone you want to say hello to?
1: Yes.
0: Come on then.
1: Hello to Brunswick Wheels, our sponsor. To Martin Clay. To City Park Medical Group. The X-ray department at Brunswick. To your mum and dad, of course, who are listening. Hopefully your dad hasn't turned it off. I think that's it.
0: And my auntie Lena's sitting with her feet up and a cup of tea.
1: Yeah, yeah.
0: She's always got a cup of tea and her feet up ready. She'll be sitting waiting, wondering what's going to come on the radio today.
1: On the wireless.
0: On the wireless, yes, on the wireless. So, anyhow, if you want to mention and... you want to request either, you can do that by getting in touch on WhatsApp on 07858429316, or you can
1: give us a ring on the

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1: And they can get in touch via email, which is studio@coastradio.co.uk, and you can also get in touch on the Facebook page, which is the Kim and Him Show with Coast. So there's loads of ways you can get in touch. So if you want a song, you want a request, you want a name, you want just a shout out, you just want to say hello to her, you don't even have to, we don't even have to say your name if you don't want to. So there's loads you can do.
0: Remain anonymous.
1: Anonymous.
0: Yes.
1: Okay, well, we're going to start off with some Connie Francis, Conway Twitty, and some Andy Williams.

0: And that one was Andy Williams with Can't Get Used to Losing You. Doop. Doop, doop, doop, doop, doop. Right, have we got any news at the moment?
1: Yes, as it's the Bank Holiday weekend coming up, Maggie's Burn and Blythe is the Into the Fields Festival.
0: Oh.
1: Starting from the 22nd to the 24th. There's loads of live tribute bands on. So I think there's some tickets available. Get yourself along. Have a look on Facebook for Maggie's Burn and Blythe Into the Fields.
0: Oh, okay,
1: is that your headphone making noise?
0: No. I can't hear you on through the headphones. But anyway, right, any more?
1: That's it for now. Okay, one more.
0: Go on then.
1: On Saturday at Unit 5 in Ashwood Business Park, okay, that's an Ash 9 o'clock start, is Northumberland's Strongest Man.
0: Oh.
1: So, well, that's on Saturday morning.
0: Are you going to have a go?
1: I wouldn't last year, so let me do it.
0: Dream on, dream on. Right, we have some Elvis Presley Burning Love, which is a request from Andy the Crazy Muck Shifter. Now, don't get that jumbled up in too much of a hurry. So we've got also some Cliff Richards in the Shadows with I Love You and Dean Martin. Ain't That a Kick in the Head? And we'll be back soon.
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0: I don't know why they say it ain't love a kick in the head, because surely a kick in the head's painful.
1: It would be. So I think that's what he's referring to. Love can be a pain in the head and probably the bum and everywhere else. Mm. So, because, you know, not all things go well for people in love, do they? You know, sometimes it's that's what he's referring to.
0: Okay.
1: Do you need any other explanations today?
0: No.
1: No, pet. Okay, you just curl up in your corner again. Okay, have you got any news to impart today?
0: One more for you for now. It's Saturday at the Bebside Inn, the band No Angel is playing, and that's a 9 o'clock start.
1: Cool beans.
0: No Angel band at the Bebside Inn plays at 9 o'clock.
1: Fabulosus. Right, and we have got some Everly Brothers with Cathy's Clown, Earl Grant, House of Bamboo, and Bobby V with Rubber Ball. And we'll be back again very soon.
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0: How many times have I told you to stop bouncing that ball around in here? It's a studio, not a playground.
1: I'll stop.
0: Okay. You better.
1: Okay.
0: Come on then, what news have you got?
1: The last bit of news for today is on Sunday at the Pigeon in Rupert here in Asherton. I didn't even write the name of the band. That's
0: That's just shocking. We'll come back to you on that one.
1: Yes.
0: You're going to get sacked.
1: Saturday instead. Market is on at Blythe.
0: There's a market on Blythe.
1: Brightside Market.
0: Right.
1: So food stalls and stuff, so it's like artisan things.
0: All right, I hope it's a bit better than the last time I was there. It was only two stalls.
1: Okay.
0: So it should be better than...
1: In Newcastle, at Marketplace up on Times Square, is the Nashville
0: Festival. We're going, aren't we? Well, I am. Gonna get my hat on, my cowboy hat on, and my cowboy boots on, and I'm going, yeah. Okay. Move on. Right, we've had another request in from Andy, the crazy muck shifter, saying that he's enjoying the music today, and could we have some Clarence Frogman Henry with I Don't Know Why I Love You But I Do.
1: So that's
0: coming up now. No. Unless the frog bit comes in.
1: I don't know why I love you, but I do.
0: Okay. Right, go back to sleep. Anyway, and then we've got some Brooke Benton with Frankie and Johnny, and some Curtis Lee with Pretty Little Angel Eyes.
2: At Ascent Homes, we create...

0: that reach the high notes.
1: You can pretend you can reach the high notes.
0: I can reach the high notes if I get between the legs. That's all I'm going to say.
1: I was just going to say, if I stand on your toes.
0: Yeah, probably. Going back to what we said before about the band, that was one of the
1: people. Yeah, the one that you like messed up.
0: Yes.
1: Yeah.
0: 6-chord trick.
1: Is that what it was?
0: Yes. And I did have one more piece of information.
1: Okay.
0: The Hurst Park Bowling Club, okay, which have been serving Ashton since 1916. Okay, that's the year, not the time.
1: Yeah.
0: Okay, they're wanting some new members. Okay.
1: Oh.
0: From 22 years of age up to 80 year old, so I might just be squeezing. Every Sunday there's a training session at 11 o'clock, and on Mondays and Wednesdays they play their league games. So that's the Hurst Park Bowling Club. Get yourself along there and get in touch with them on Facebook, which is obviously Hurst Park Bowling Club, if you're interested.
1: And that's the bowling that's on the grass with the ball and the little white one.
0: Jack.
1: Not
0: Jack.
1: Yeah, but not the pins. It's not like.
0: I would have said 10-pin bowling.
1: Yeah, but it's just, everybody calls it bowling as well. So just to make sure that people do know, it's the one that you see them on the grass, rolling the balls and the little white jack to get us as close as possible.
0: There's your practice sessions on Sunday, but I think there's also a meeting tomorrow at 11 o'clock for
1: right.
0: new members.
1: So if you're interested...
0: Got shopping to do.
1: Oh, what a shame. Hey. Well, I'll just have to go myself and spend all the money myself. Hey. Right. We've got some Dion and the Belmonts in the Still of the Night, some Alan Jackson with Little Bitty, and Jim Reeves, I Love You Because.
0: Because what?
1: Because I do.
0: Oh.
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lovely voice of Jim Reeves there with I Love You Because. And we've got some Danny Williams with Moon River. And we've got a request from Gary in Blythe for some Al Stewart, Year of the Cat. And then that's going to take you over to Craig after the news.

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1: Planned increase in fuel duty has been scrapped. That's what the Prime Minister told MPs during Prime Minister's questions to help motorists faced with rising pump prices as a result of the war in Iran. Meanwhile, Keir Starmer has insisted he's not lifting sanctions on Russian oil. It's after the government has relaxed some sanctions to try and combat record high fuel prices here in the UK. Gemma Badenoch has criticised the plans, calling them insane.
2: The government snuck out an announcement that it was removing sanctions on Russian oil. So can the Prime Minister explain why oil from Russia is acceptable, but oil from Aberdeen is not?
1: Meanwhile, inflation fell to 2.8% in April. That's more than what was expected and the lowest it's been for a year. And Blackpool Tower has been illuminated with the names of Strictly Come Dancing's new presenters, Johannes Radebe,

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2: Showers largely easing away this evening, but skies remaining cloudy. Locally heavy rain across northwestern areas later in the night. A mild night with lows of 10 degrees Celsius.
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4: 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It's part two of the second part for the Kim and Him show.
5: Need to go home and go back to bed.
4: I know.
5: Just get out the right time today.
4: Or a bottle of lemonade.
5: Nothing's going right for
4: me. No, it's not. It's rather warm this year as well. That probably doesn't help. It's melting the last brain cells I've got.
5: Are you having a hot flush?
4: I am. It's a bit warm.
5: Are you perimenopausal?
4: No. All right. It's the second part of the show, so it means the music quiz is about to start. But before we do, give a couple of, a bit of a community news, and we'll start after that.
5: Right. The first one I've got is for Charity Fun Family Fun Day, and it's at Blythe Town Club on Sunday, 24th of May, and it's Football for Dementia in memory of Michael Blades. So there's loads on. There's carnival stuff. There's a football tournament, raffles and auctions, tin can, the duck, there's inflatables, there's you name it, there's even live music. So get yourself along there. It's from 12 o'clock until late. Get your hand in your pocket. It's for a good cause.
4: Excellent. Right then, so straight in, we're going to go to the 60s this time. Okay, we're on starting to the 50s. We've got Barbara Streisand, okay, and some Steppenwolf. Name the films.

0: turn out. Did you enjoy that one? I seen you rocking out. We're letting your hair down. So that was, of course, Stepmother with Born to Be Wild. Before that one, we had Barbara Streisand, with People. Do you want to take a guess at what films were from?
1: People.
0: No. Because right. That was Bette Midler.
1: Oh, of course.
0: Yes, that was from Funny Girl, okay? And that one, Mark, right, you said Pale Rider. So do you want to take a guess at the years? For Funny Girl, Funny Girl was 1966? 68. And Easy Rider was 1969. Yes. I think Mark would have been about five when that was out. So there you are. Right.
1: Rumming around the sitting room there on his pretend motor.
0: On his three-wheeler. Right, up next we've got two from the 70s. We've got Bette Midler. And this one will throw you a little bit because it was released in the 60s, but it was in the film from the 70s. So we've got Bette Midler and we've got Lee Dorsey. Guess the films.

0: Yeah, I think that threw his a bit because it was a 60s song, but it was also in a 70s film. Okay, so the first song I played was The Rose, and that was loosely based on Janis Joplin. And it was obviously called, the film was called The Rose as well. Okay, and that one was Yah Yah by Lee Dorsey from the film American Graffiti.
1: Right.
0: Okay.
1: I wouldn't have had a clue.
0: You would have had a clue. Do you want to have a guess at the year?
1: I wasn't born in the 1970s.
0: Do you want to have a guess at the year?
1: 1970.
0: But The Rose was 1979. Okay. Right. And American Graffiti was 1973.
1: Right.
0: Okay. So, before we go any further, because we've got a couple of easy ones coming up, over to Kim.
1: Right, we've got Untrained Melodies, which is at Bedlington Community Centre on a Wednesday, and that's at 6:30, and the postcode is NE225TT. And we have also at the Hurst Welfare Centre on a Thursday night, and that's NE639HN from 6:30.
0: We were there last week.
1: We were. Craig would not sing. He stood at the back.
0: Miming.
1: I'm not singing.
0: I was miming.
1: But I did. I was giving it what for at the front, enjoying it.
0: And they're going back this week as well.
1: It's not a karaoke, no. As some people thought it was. It is actually just a group where the words go up on the screen, and it's a feel good factor. You feel good about it singing.
0: Whether you can sing or not.
1: Whether you can or you can't, because you can't hear yourself anyway, because everybody else is singing. And you're just belting out these songs.
0: And last week was Eurovision, wasn't it?
1: Having a bit of a dance to it, yeah, at the same time. And yeah, it's really good. It's really good.
0: Excellent.
1: It's worth a trip and going down.
0: And who else?
1: Yeah, we have the Old Ashdene have a quiz on the 2nd of June. I know it's a little way off, not too far ahead.
0: It's only a couple of weeks.
1: And they are raising funds for the Royal British Legion, and that is on at 8 p.m.
0: Excellent. Right, up next, two from the 80s. You'll guess this first one straight away. All I'm going to say is these next two, okay, the clue of the film is in the title of the song, okay?

0: Rinkelko, Rinkelko, he'll sort you out without a doubt. 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

0: Well, before I reveal answers, I just want to say that song is 41 year old now. Yeah. Does it sound like it? Does it?
1: No.
0: 1984.
1: He's a very good musician.
0: It was indeed. Of course, Phil Collins with the song Against All Odds from the film of the same name, Against All Odds. Wow. And before that one, I did see the clue was in the title of the song and I realised it was in the instrumental. It was Axel F from the film
1: Beverly Hills Cop.
0: What year was that?
1: Ooh. I want to say 92.
0: Believe it or not, it was 1984 as well.
1: Really?
0: The first one, yeah. Which makes it sound funny because when they made the new one, okay, Axel must have been about 20 in the first film, so he was like 60 in the new ones, but his mates who were still policemen should have been like 80-year-old because they were 40 at the time.
1: Yeah, the old guy.
0: So, yeah, the old guy. Yeah. All right, before we go into the 90s with the two easy ones again, a bit more community news, Kim.
1: We have, yes. And we have got at the Northern in Ashington, we have Bingo Goes Mad.
0: Cool.
1: And that's all run by Top Hat and Heels. And it's obviously the name gives it away. It's Bingo Going Mad. So they do lots of fun games and
0: bingo.
1: Crazy times. But your tickets are included in the price. It's £10 to get in. That includes your tickets and an absolutely fun packed night.
0: When is that?
1: Now that is on the 5th of June and that's on a Friday.
0: Okay.
1: So get yourself
0: So
1: along.
0: 2 weeks on Friday.
1: And again, I just want to mention our sponsor, Wandsbeck Wheels.
0: Yes.
1: And if you want a taxi, it does 4 or 8 seaters and you can get in touch on Facebook or you can ring him
0: on
1: 07456 02442. Craig's looking all over for the number to
0: see if it's in the folder. But I have got the phone number for here. If you want to message in for a bit of fun, 07858 429 316. Let me know what films these next two are from. First one's really, really, really easy.
1: They can ring in as well.

0: Yes, and ringing as well. And the phone number for to ring in is
1: 01670 432107.
0: Or the email to
1: studio@courseradio.co.uk.
0: Perfect.
1: I feel like I'm
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0: Right, I'll let them go on because time is running out. So, Kim, what was that film from? That was from Charlie's Angels, okay. Before that one, we had Evanescence with Bring Me to Life, and that was from... Just mentioned the 3 seconds.
1: About Angels?
0: No, it was Daredevil. All right. Iris was also City of Angels and Deadpool.
1: So you did Angels there, didn't
0: he? So, it's time for us to say goodbye, Kim, so...
1: Goodbye, Kim. We'll see you next week.
0: We will see you next week. That was the last quiz, unless I think you have something else to do in the meantime. But that was probably the last music quiz. I might have to think a little bit harder for you next week.
1: Oh.
0: Yeah, like songs from TV shows. Songs from TV shows?
1: I'll have a think about it.
0: There's
1: a Kim in him show.
0: Yes.
1: Not just the him.
0: But who named the show?
1: My show.
0: I'll decide. You tell me it's your show anyway. Right, thanks to everyone that's listened, all two of you. Thanks to Gary.
1: At the same time, if anybody has any suggestions of any type of things that they would like to get involved in.
0: Or like to hear, like, yeah.
1: Then message what on the Simply, on the show.
0: You said Simply Cody, yeah.
1: Simply on, I meant to say Simply on the Facebook.
0: No, you didn't. Right, thank you to Gary, thank you to Andy the Crazy Mock Shifter, thank you to Mark and Claire, thank you to everybody else. We'll see you all next week. Have a great weekend coming up. Bye for now.
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1: The planned increase to fuel duty has been postponed. The government was due to introduce a 5p levy in September, but the freeze will now be extended until the end of the year. At PMQ, Sir Keir Starmer once again faced criticism from Conservative leader Kemi Badenoch.
2: We're backing drivers by extending the freeze in fuel duty for the rest of the year.
3: We asked him about this on the 11th of March and the 25th of March, and he said he wasn't going to do it, so thank you for the U-turn. Labour MPs are shaking their heads. It would make more sense if they just did what we were doing, because they get there in the end anyway.
1: Inflation has fallen to 2.8%, but it's set to rise due to the impact of the war in Iran. It's still way off the Bank of England's target of 2%. The boss of Channel 4's finally apologised after rape and sexual assault allegations from three contestants on Married at First Sight. Chief Executive Priya Dogra says she's deeply sorry, and Kylie Minogue has revealed she battled cancer for a second time in 2021. That's the latest from Radio News Hub. I'm David Hall.
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tune. What a tune. Good afternoon, ladies and gentlemen. This is Sheena. It's Drive Time on Course Radio 106.6 FM. Absolutely love that song. I hope if you're in the car, the volume's gone through the roof, you've wound your window down, you're leaning out the window with your Ray-Ban Wayfarers on and just pausing. It's the kind of song that if you're in the car, you have to pause to. Absolutely amazing. Well, as I say, it is Wednesday, just past 4 o'clock. I'm reliably informed that the Bushmeister is on his way. Thank you, Kim and him, for a great show. I was terrible. I got two of those films. I think any of the new films, I'm lost. Things like, I think, have I seen Deadpool? I can't even think of seeing Deadpool. I don't go to the cinema. Bush, we don't go to the cinema because it stresses me out, because you'll always get some dimwit with a phone on that kind of pings all the time, or they'll be talking really loud, or they'll be eating their Doritos, be crunching their Doritos. I'm sorry, it's stressful. So we just wait until it kind of comes out on Netflix or Prime, and we just watch it in the comfort of our own living room with no hassles, no disturbances, and lots of cats. So this week's film is La Bamba, and I'm going to play that in the first hour, and I'm going to play that and this song's for my mum Hilda, who hasn't been very well. So I checked in her today. She's chilling instead of raging around Northumberland with War Nev. She's putting her feet up and taking it easy. So I'm going to play some songs from La Bamba, which is the Richie Valens story. But first, what another fantastic three songs.

songs, Westworld, Sonic Boom Boy, Hey Angel by my boy Johnny Marr, and ACD Thunderstruck. And again, what does Sheena always say? Get that volume up to the max.

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0: Fantastic. Now I'm going to play that last one, of course, from AC/DC, to all the guys and girls that work hard at Morpeth Couriers. Yeah, that one. I think it's Morpeth Couriers seems to be the AC/DC Appreciation Society. So I hope you had it up loud and proud, those last three. Absolutely fantastic. The Hey Angel song by Johnny Marr is just absolutely stunning. Absolutely stunning. And I know Bushy will have had that volume up to the max with that particular song. So this is Coast Radio Drive Time with Sheena on 106.6 FM and digital, sponsored by Dulux. Have you had a good week since last we met? The weather, again, I feel like I say this every Wednesday, has just been a bizarre. But we are supposed to be getting some really good weather for the bank holiday weekend, which is amazing in itself. So you'll be able to get out and about, hopefully, and just enjoy for a change the good weather. So I hope you're going to do something really cool and really nice and relaxing. Saturday afternoon, I've got mother and father-in-law coming over in the afternoon for tea. Sunday, we'll be going out on the bike somewhere, but we'll not be going to the coast because it's always rammed at the coast, which is a shame because I love our coastline. I love going up to Bamborough and Newton by the Sea, but it's always absolutely stowed off, and just get stressed. And that's not the purpose of a bank holiday. And Monday, my lad's he's going to put a new pond in. Because we're a two-pond family. You know, it's not posh. It's not posh. No, posh about it. Just digging a hole and putting the liner in. So he's got to do that on Monday. So that will be interspersed by, you know, glasses of water, and then later on in the afternoon, cold glasses of something nice and like a frolic. So while we're waiting for the Bushmeister to appear, let's continue the songs. Thomas Dolby, Hyperactive, which definitely is not me, ever. The Stranglers, you know, it's Sheena, it's going to be the Stranglers. And Betty Boo, Doing the Do, apparently. Now, I don't know what she means by Doing the Do, but I don't think I'll ask.
1: Tell me about your childhood.

0: Well, we are back and we're getting the love for AC/DC. We're feeling the love for Mr. Johnson. Big Tom, Big T, has just been on the phone. Lovely to speak to you, Big Tom. Thank you very much for your nice words. And apparently Big Tom has been just, the volume has been up to 20 in the car. He says he can't hear himself. Think.
1: I know what he means.
0: He's just living it. He's living AC/DC and the best life possible.
1: You have to when you play AC/DC. I mean, when I was on my way in, it was cranked up and had my Ray-Bans on, head out the window, and also for Carolina as well.
0: Oh, so that
1: was cool. Yeah, I enjoyed that.
0: You just have to kind of, yeah, that's totally pausing. AC/DC is just kind of, you know, nod your head, go crackers, get the car going, and yeah.
1: Well, I don't know about pausing on a transit van, but...
0: I've seen it done. So I'm going to... Are you ready to do the traffic? Because it looks pretty hairy from where I'm looking.
1: Well, I don't look very hairy, do I?
0: Well, you always look very hairy.
1: Yeah.
0: Are you ready to go for the traffic?
1: American Werewolf in Coast. Yes, we'll have a go at it.
0: Right, I'm going to pass you on because, yeah, I think the bank holiday started today.
1: I think it has. I think somebody told me that... She says... The bins are off. Are they off? I don't know.
0: I thought it was next week, but I think some schools are different, aren't they?
1: Yeah, she just said, she goes, the bins are off. And like,
0: but it was so busy on the roads this morning and to get into Newcastle. And that's not usually like when the kids are off, because we love when the kids are off because the traffic's
1: I don't know what's going
0: okay.
1: On, so.
0: But it wasn't this morning. I was not pleased. Anyway,
1: I'll do you some traffic. Right, I'll get my pad and I'll adjust my glasses. Right,
0: that's just your glasses.
1: My glasses. There we are. Right, well, we shall start at Morpeth. I've just come through there before. It's not too bad, but it is starting to build a wee bit on all the roads in and out. Now, at the top of Morpeth there, I just looked on the A196, that's top of Stirb Hill. I don't know what's going on. If you're coming up from Morpeth and say, going to go to Coopies Lane, it's something going on there. So just be aware if you're going up there, there might be a bit standing traffic. It's not saying what it is, but there was just a couple of lanes on the chat, so just be careful. Ashington's not doing too bad. The parkway's a little bit busy, obviously, this time of night because everybody's got the shops and whatnot. A189 North Seaton Roundabout is starting to build. Northbound, as I can see here from the eye in the sky, it looks like it's down to the river again, but nothing new at this time of night. So just be aware if you're coming northbound there on the Spine Road. A192, going to Laverick Roundabout, usual. It's off the slip road onto the next roundabout to go whichever way you are going. There will be some standing traffic. Now, Moor Farm Roundabout, all approaches, it's looking a bit deadly down there tonight. A19 northbound to Moor Farm Roundabout, it's not looking very good, unfortunately. Likewise, down towards the tunnel, it's looking quite heavy, so just be aware. Likewise, Sittingbourne Roundabout is looking rather busy as well, as is the A1 if you're coming up to North Brunton and coming off onto Sandy Lane on the 1056 onto the A189. It's looking a bit heavy there. So, all in all, it is looking rather busy tonight. So wherever you are, just take your time. Keep it coast 106.6 and we will keep you rolling with some more tunes.
0: Very well said, Mr. Bush of the Meister. Very well said. I'm going to play Alive and Kicking Simple Minds for Big Tom.
1: For Big Tom?
0: I'm going to play it for Big Tom.
1: Go on. So, Tom, volume up, please.
0: This one's for you, Tom.

0: Well, that was the wonderful Simple Minds for Big Tom.
1: For Big Tom.
0: I hope you enjoyed that. We certainly did.
1: Oh, it kind of beat a bit Simple Minds, so...
0: Was it Gateshead Stadium? I saw them. Did you say you had been to see them at the same time? Simple Minds.
1: Aye, yes.
0: That had... It was a great support. It was Rochford.
1: Was that who was it? Was it Lox?
0: I talked a long time ago here. Like, it was Rochford, and then there was OMD supporting. So, I mean, I was like a kid in a candy factory. And then Simple Minds came on, and they were absolutely phenomenal.
1: God, you know, that's a long time ago, that,
0: yeah,
1: mate.
0: It was Gateshead Stadium. Gateshead Stadium. So, our film this week... Mother, you'll love this one. It's La Bamba, and we watched it again the other night. It's so sad. I mean, it's like watching the Buddy Holly story. You enjoy it for the music, but oh my days, it's so sad. It was released in 1987, and of course it charts the rapid rise to fame of the 1950s Mexican-American rock and roll singer Ritchie Valens with hits like La Bamba and Donna. We know it's the famous... The Day the Music Died. He was killed in a plane crash alongside Buddy Holly and the Big Bopper, only 17 years old. I mean, it's just tragic. I mean, losing that. I don't know how much the Big Bopper did. I just know Chantilly Lace.
1: Yeah, well, he was actually a DJ.
0: Of course he was a DJ, wasn't he?
1: He was a DJ.
0: He would have done, like, the introduction, the presenting and the gigs, wouldn't he?
1: Yeah, he was kind of like he was a bit of a hybrid, really, wasn't he? But he had his little bit, you know.
0: With his phone. Hello, baby.
1: Hello, baby.
0: Yes, you've got the deep voice for it. I don't know what I sound like. So
1: I'm here all week.
0: Available parties, weddings, bar mitzvahs, 21sts.
1: And 50s rock and roll nights.
0: And 50s rock and roll nights.
1: No, I haven't got the jacket though, so don't get too excited.
0: I've thrown that away. Not that he knows. but Buddy Holly was saying, what an absolute genius. What a genius, man.
1: Oh, man, I tell you, you know what it is? I mean...
0: You never think?
1: I love Buddy Holly, and that's just such a tragic thing to happen. I mean, like I was saying to you the other night, if he was still going, can you imagine the stuff he would have brought out?
0: Absolutely. There was so much still left to do.
1: He was just starting. I mean, it was like Ritchie Valens. I mean, for his 17-year-old lad, he was electrifying.
0: Oh, he was, absolutely. And the film is amazing, with Gary Busey, who... Actually, you were saying, did some research.
1: Yeah, that was the Buddy Holly. The Buddy Holly,
0: yes,
1: story.
0: Who was it? Lou Diamond Phillips played Ritchie Valens.
1: Yep,
0: in La Bamba.
1: Yep,
0: and it was Los Lobos, wasn't it, that played the band?
1: Yeah, and the guy playing Buddy Holly was Marshall Crenshaw.
0: Ah, yes, you told me about him, and he's very good. He sounds very good.
1: Well, he is a Buddy Holly sort of impersonate,
0: tributes,
1: a performer,
0: kind of.
1: Yeah, but
0: yeah.
1: But Gary Busey, in the Buddy Holly story, it was very, very rare, it said, because he played all that music live.
0: It was live, yeah.
1: It was live. It was,
0: but the whole band did?
1: Yeah,
0: the crickets played live as well. So that's pretty impressive.
1: I mean, they were all accomplished musicians. I mean, and they said that was very rare for that to happen.
0: Well, absolutely. Yeah, so we'll do that. We'll do the Buddy story at some point. We'll leave it a couple of weeks. So enjoy. Come on, let's go. Donna and, of course, La Bamba.

0: Wow, amazing. Amazing. I hope you are shaking your maracas or anything that came to hand to that one, like.
1: Or a one Malteser in a Quality Street tin would have done.
0: Yes.
1: Anything you can lay your hands on to
0: get
1: have
0: that.
1: A bit of percussion along to three banging tunes.
0: Oh, I mean, actually, I do like that his version better than the Los Lobos. When I'm really listening to it, I think it's more authentic.
1: Yeah.
0: Obviously, it's more authentic because it's him, but you know what I mean? I think it's more Mexican.
1: Oh, yeah. I mean, when Los Lobos done the... Because they were doing the promotional sort of...
0: Yeah.
1: ..tune and video for... They'd done their version sort of like... It was released on the back of it.
0: Yeah, totally. And it did extremely well, if my memory serves me. It did really well. I mean, they're a good band, Los Lobos, but I think Richie Valens has got such a lovely, sweet voice, isn't he?
1: Mm.
0: And Donna is so such a sweet, sweet song. It is lovely. And it's nice, you know, to be able to do this, folks, because we never get the chance to really appreciate music like this. And so this gives us a chance to kind of listen again to music that we haven't heard for so long and kind of fall in love with it all over again. So we've got some songs to take us up to the news, and we'll see you on the flippity flip.

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1: The three women who died in the sea off Brighton Beach have been identified as sisters. Jane Adetoro, Christina Walter and Rebecca Walter, who were all in their 30s, were from Uxbridge in North London. An increase to fuel duty has been scrapped. The rise expected in September will be postponed until the end of the year. The announcement was made by the Prime Minister, Sir Keir Starmer.
2: We're backing drivers by extending the freeze in fuel duty for the rest of the year. This is possible because of the decisions taken by the Chancellor, making us the fastest growing economy in the G7. But this is not our war, but while the parties opposite wanted to jump into it, Labour will always protect working people.
1: Channel 4's chief executive says she's deeply sorry after allegations of sexual assault were made by contestants on Married at First Sight UK. And Harry Styles is to review his staging following complaints from fans over obstructed views. Some concert goers in Amsterdam say they were unable to see the singer for much of the evening. That's the latest from Radio News Hub. I'm David Hall.
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1: Showers will ease away this evening, but skies will remain cloudy. There'll be heavy rain across northwestern areas later tonight, though. A mild night with a low of 10 degrees Celsius.
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0: at, haven't you? And a dedication.
1: Certainly do. Right. Phil, Gillian, Drew, Tip Lady, up there in the cosmos of Fennec. How are you doing? I hope you're having a nice evening.
0: There's dogs. There's dogs. You promised me there's dogs.
1: There is dogs. There's Snoopy, Ralphie and Bertie the dogs.
0: Snoopy, Ralphie, Bertie.
1: They're just absolute legends. Four-legged legends.
0: Are they the Spaniels?
1: No. That's the...
0: He's got so many dogs on his round. It's not funny.
1: I know. Well, Bertie's like the old English. And the other two are lovely. Like the sort of Labradors.
0: Oh, gorgeous.
1: I tell you what.
0: Do they have your cheesy shortbread?
1: Yes, well, they're just a gal that had me pockets emptied. Anybody that didn't know them and they saw them run towards them would just leap the fence.
0: I bet they're soft as poo.
1: Oh, they are. They are. But if you didn't know that, because they make some racket when they come up, but they're absolutely adorable. I love them. But Phil would like...
0: some Coldplay,
1: you said. You'd like some Coldplay. So, Phil, Gillian and Drew.
0: And the dogs.
1: And the dogs. Here is Adventure of a Lifetime, especially for you.
0: Oh, that's lovely. And we're going to follow that up with The Cure, and Aretha's going to say a little prayer for us all.

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0: The amazing Dire Straits there. I'm going to pass you on to Bushy for your last traffic of the show.
1: Thank you very much. I'll just give you a quick time check while you're out there as well. The time is now 17:23. Morpeth is starting to build. As I said before, keep an eye on the A196 up the Stub Hill up the roundabout if you're going to go along from Coopies Lane along the guidepost. There's some activity on the end of the roundabout. I would imagine that it is roadworks of some description. Ashing's not doing too bad in the town centre there, but Sheepwash Bank and Bothell Bank end, there is a little bit of slow-moving traffic on that end of Sheepwash Bank, so just be aware if you're going along there. Stake Ford from the middle of guidepost down to the Half Moon and the roundabout. I think they're doing the pipe works down there, so they must have moved down towards the roundabout, so just be aware that there is a bit of static traffic there if you're down through Stake Ford. The A189 North Seaton roundabout is building at this time of night, northbound, as you can imagine, so that is down by the river at the minute. Southbound's not doing too bad at all. Coopin Road and Bebside, it's slow moving on both sides of the dual carriageway there, so there might be a little bit of slow-moving traffic onto the slip road, so just be aware of that. And also on the A192 down towards the Laverick, that that is its usual there, queuing onto the roundabout to get to the next roundabout, so just be aware when you're coming down there. Moor Farm roundabout is busy on all approaches. Northbound A19 up towards Moor Farm is looking pretty busy down there, as is southbound on the A19 down towards the Tyne Tunnel. So it's looking quite heavy there. So also the A1 to the A1056, turn off that sandy lane. And also the 189 is looking pretty heavy there. So just be aware there if you're coming off any of the approaches onto that one. Also, Seaton Burn roundabout is looking pretty busy as well. So, as you can imagine, this time of night and the weather, is it, you know, that'll be having a bit of a knock-on effect with it, because everybody will want to be out in the sunshine going places. So just take your time and keep it coast on 106.6. And it, like we always say, we will keep you moving with some more tunes.
0: He's working in the plant section at B&M, you know.
1: Who's that?
0: Mark Knopfler.
1: Ah, yes.
0: He tried it. Well, Iggy Pop got him the gig. Iggy was, he's not working there now, but he was in seasonal goods.
1: Well, I'd heard about that, aye.
0: But he's, because I wandered in, I was going to get some compost the other day, and I thought I heard Romeo and Juliet. And I looked round the corner, there's Knopfler.
1: Did he have his headband on?
0: He had his headband on. He had his white vest on. And he was sorting the geraniums.
1: Way, hey.
0: He's not very good at pricing, mind, because I wanted to get some lavender and some basil, and there was no pricing on them. So I did say, Knopfler, I love your music.
1: Mm-hmm.
0: Yeah, you're a fantastic local lad, but you kind of price your plants like.
1: Can he not? That's no good. Was Iggy helping them, was he?
0: Well, no, Iggy doesn't work there anymore.
1: Oh, he's left.
0: He's left.
1: He
0: was on seasonal goods. He's gone now.
1: I thought he'd been a boon with his ramp on knowledge.
0: He could have been.
1: He could have been. Bit of a miss there, then, isn't he?
0: He is, particularly on seasonal goods. But I know Knopfler's on the plant section, like, so.
1: Well.
0: And he's any opportunity to sing. He was singing about the Spanish city, and you kind of shut him up, man. It's ridiculous.
1: I think he could do quite well. If he's singing there, he could help the plants grow quicker as well, because plants like music, don't they?
0: Well, not the way I heard him singing. His voice is a little bit rusty, like, and now he's getting on with it.
1: Well, I thought he could have been singing someone like Tutti Frutti or something, you know. I grew a lot of bamboo or something.
0: What?
1: you know, it could have been something, you know, just ideas from Sir Mark, if you're listening, you know, just something to add to your repertoire.
0: And please, can you price properly? Because we need to know kind of the price of things. So it's no good, like, you know, concentrating on your wood chippings, your bark chippings. It's all very stylist, but you need to get your pricing sorted out. That's all I'm saying.
1: Pop in on the way when we finish here.
0: I think I might actually. Yeah, we need some more bark chickens anyway, so we'll go and see what he's
1: going to see what he's doing,
0: what he's up to. So,
1: keep it coast.
0: We'll see who we can find out about town next. We'll
1: see who's around
0: next week. I heard this morning, and I've got no shame. You know, I have no shame. I heard on the best breakfast show in the UK, if not the world, Jeff's breakfast show. So sorry, Jeff, if you're listening, I'm pinching, but I just thought it was an absolute tune. So I want you to get your ironing boards out, and we're going to have some Beach Boys and the Fat Boys wipe out. A little bit of madness with the Prince and Elvis Costello. I Can't Stand Up for Falling Down. That'll be us on bank holiday.
1: Wait, what time is it? It could be that was by 8 o'clock.
0: It could be sooner rather than later if we can get out in the garden.
1: Yeah.
0: Come on then. Let's do some wipeout surfing.
1: Wipeout.
0: Wipeout.

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0: wonderful Elvis Costello there with I Can't Stand Up For Falling Down, Mr. Bushmeister.
1: Can't stand up for falling down.
0: No, apparently not. Apparently not.
1: I like the way you looked at me there.
0: Of course. The Fragrant One.
1: Yes, he will.
0: The Fragrant One. I wonder if he's caught in traffic.
1: I wonder. He will be inbound because he's...
0: He's always here, always smelling and looking sharp.
1: He just puts me to shame.
0: Well, we don't bother. Listen, that's a waste of having a paint time, isn't it, ironing? Really?
1: Well, I suppose so.
0: Honestly, there's better things to do with your time, quite frankly. And you know what that is. I was listening to, is that him?
1: He's looking sharp.
0: He's looking sharp.
1: I can see him on CCTV.
0: Has
1: he
0: got his shorts on?
1: Is he?
0: We might get legs.
1: What do you think?
0: We might get legs. Love to play ZZ Top.
1: Go on.
0: Legs. we're going to leave you with Hue and Cry, Labour of Love. They are touring again. Well, I don't think they've ever stopped touring, but they've got their 16th studio album out. And they're coming to the Glass House, I think, in October. Then we'll do some Squiddy Politty Woodbees, Adamant Friend of Four, and a bit of Mercy. A bit of Mer. Here he is.
1: Here he
0: is. Oh, you've got your course radio. Come on, advertising. Well, I'm very impressed.
1: Well, you not get lost in that. No. You know where to send you back to.
0: Every girl's crazy about a sharp dress, man. That's my singing. Finished. Right, I'm going to pass you over to the Fragrant One because he's in and raring to go. And so have a fantastic bank holiday weekend. I hope the sun shines on you wherever you are and whatever you're doing. Keep it coast. Bushy, do you want to say goodbye?
1: Well, as Sheena says, enjoy your bank holiday weekend and the weather's going to be superb, apparently. So just have a great time, because I think the way the weather's been, I think we all deserve to have a great weekend. So
0: we do indeed. And if you are passing B&M's in Ashington, do pop in and have a word with Knopfler.
1: Yeah.
0: Please, because these pricing leaves a lot
1: it's
0: to be desired.
1: It's in disarray.
0: It is in disarray, isn't it?
1: It is.
0: It's shabby. Okie doke. Have a great weekend. See you soon.
1: Bye for now.

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1: An increase to fuel duty has been scrapped. A freeze on the 5p levy has been extended until the end of the year. It comes amid a row about the use of Russian oil being available as diesel and jet fuel here in the UK. Conservative leader Kemi Badenoch is outraged at the Prime Minister.
2: He is now choosing to buy dirty Russian oil. That money will be used to fund the killing of Ukrainian soldiers. Isn't he ashamed?
1: Sir Keir Starmer insists the movie's while new sanctions are being imposed against Russia. The three women who died in the sea off Brighton Beach have been identified as sisters from North London. The bodies of Jane Aditoro, Christina Walter and Rebecca Walter, who were all in their 30s, were discovered last week. An Ebola vaccine could take up to 9 months to be ready. Two have been developed, but neither have gone through clinical trials yet. And Kylie Minogue has revealed she battled cancer for a second time in 2021. That's the latest from Radio News Hub. I'm David Hall.
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1: Any showers will ease this evening, but skies will remain cloudy. Heavy rain will hit northwestern areas later on. A mild night, though, with a low of 10 degrees Celsius.
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1: Caught me out there for a second. Yes, it's the midweek happy hours here on Coast Radio. Let's start with an absolute belter, you superstar from Jamelia.

Yes, it is. You're listening to Coast Radio, as you always do on a Wednesday night. It's me, Paul, with the midweek happy hours for the next 2 hours. I'm in the studio. I've got a playlist lined up for you that's got some absolute belters in there. You are going to love the tunes tonight, I promise you. But look, before we get started, I want to remind you of how you can get in touch with the show. Because if you'd like to WhatsApp the studio to tell us, you know, how much you're loving the music, you can on 07858 429 316. Also, I'd just love to hear how your Wednesday is going. The sun is shining outside. There is a bank holiday weekend on the horizon. Come on, we've got to be feeling the vibes, right? We've got to be feeling good. It's good. Life's good. It's good, all right? Prop open the Prosecco a little early and tell yourself it's Wednesday night. It's hump day. We can see the weekend from here. Yes, we can. Now, look, up next, we've got the Legend Slot. You know I love my Legend Slot. Legend Slot tonight, rather than being one artist, I've picked some legends that I spent my childhood listening to. Legendary artists that were always playing in the car or always in the background. I've got Rod Stewart, I've got Kenny Rogers, and I've got Dr. Hook. You're gonna love this. Without further ado, let's dive in to the triple bill Legend Slot, starting with Rod Stewart and the Rhythm of My Heart.

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2: Yes, we are bringing the community together here on Coast Radio. It's what we do. Now, a reminder of the text number, if you'd like to text in on a WhatsApp, you can. It's 07 858 429 316. You know, I've been reading that number out for, I think, about 3 years now, and I still look at the number on the screen. I don't know why. It's just, don't trust myself not to get it right. Anyway, what did you think of that, eh? Rod Stewart, Kenny Rogers, and Dr. Hook, Sylvia's Mother. A song that nobody of the current generation will understand, because they'll be like, well, why don't you just text her instead? What are you ringing her mother for? Just text. Yes, well, I don't know. they're never going to get it, are they? Anyway, how are you doing? How's your Wednesday night? Have you got your eyes fixed on the weekend ahead? Is it a long weekend for you? I hope it is. I know there are lots of people who, you know, work the bank holiday weekends, and God bless them. You're absolute stars. You really are. But if you've got the weekend off, then what are your plans? Is it the weather's looking good on the fort? I don't want to jinx it, right? So I'll touch wood, touch the desk here. I don't want to jinx it, but the weather is looking pretty good. So fingers crossed we might be in the garden. One can hope. Shout out to Bushy Beard and the Drive Time team. What a great set of tunes they play. And I'm sorry for scaring them, thinking that I wasn't going to be here. I was literally pulling up outside and shouting, I'm here, don't worry. And I came straight through, like crashed through the door in that wonderful way that I do. So anyway, we've got great music lined up for you this evening. I've got a rock section up for you next. Three tracks back to back. Absolute rock legends from Kiss, Aerosmith, AC/DC. And again, I have selected these from my young years, which I can just about remember. Tracks that I, you know, played on a Walkman. You remember Walkmans? Yes, of course you do. You're all at least as old as me. You remember a Walkman. I remember playing these tunes as loud as was possible until I was told, would you please turn that down? Substitute please for another word. Anyway, Kiss, I Was Made for Loving You, Aerosmith, I Don't Want to Miss a Thing, and AC/DC's You Shook Me All Night Long, coming up.

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1: 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Now, remember, if you want to WhatsApp in, you can on 07858 429 316. And you can pretty much do that across every show on the station. So, unless the DJ tells you you can't, but almost everyone, pop that number in your phone and you can send a message in. 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It is your duty. As a resident of Southeast Northumberland, it is your duty to share this fabulous radio station with as many people as you know, just because it's brilliant and the music's fabulous. It really is. You know you think. All right, up next, we've got Zara Larsson. She's living her lush life. We've got the Bee Gees and their Jive Talking. Oh, man. I can't even pronounce it. I'm going to pronounce it wrong. So I'm just going to say the song is Here Comes the Hot Stepper. If you would like to send me a voice note into the studio on our WhatsApp to tell me how I'm supposed to pronounce that name, please do. Okay? I might practice while Zara's playing. I might do that. All right. Here's Zara Larsson and her lush life.

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1: 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Oh, just spoken to Tiffany. She reckons we're alone now. I didn't even know she was interested.

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1: Oh, yes, it is. 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Now, before we get there, did anybody hear the big pop? Shouldn't say words like that on the radio because it makes an awful noise. But anyway, the big pop news this week, in fact, just today, I'm sure it was, that Aqua have split. I know, don't cry, don't cry. You're fine, it's okay, there'll be a helpline available to you. But Aqua, they've gone their separate ways. The river has gone down its tributaries. There you go, a bit of GCSE geography there for you. Yeah, Aqua has, they are no more. They've rocked it out for decades and decided they are no more. So, you know, I've got to honour them, okay? I've got an Aqua triple bill for you right now, and yes, it's in there. Like, there, yes, those, that track, it's there. Get ready. Get ready. Okay. Slip on your plastic high heels. Yes. Come on, Bobby. Let's go party.
2: Hiya, Bobby.
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Now, yes, Aqua were known for their poppy hits. But do you remember this one? Turn Back Time from the movie Sliding Doors with Gwyneth Paltrow and John Hannah. Absolutely fantastic film. It's a great film with a surprising hit soundtrack provided by Aqua and Turn Back Time. But like I say, they were renowned for their pop hits from Barbie Girl to the track I've got up next. Sing along, everyone. Here's Aqua and Dr. Jones.

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1: You sang along, didn't you?
2: Yes, you did.
1: You did. You were singing along to Barbie Girl. You probably remember Turn Back Time, and you were rocking it to Dr. Jones. Weren't they just... I always think Aqua's tracks, particularly those, were just pure pop, right? Silly, daft, perfect for a dance floor after a good few drinks. And just, yeah, silly. Kids sing along. Adults are having a great time. I don't know. Modern equivalent, I say modern, 30 years ago. Equivalent to Black Lace from a different era? I don't know. Right, up next, before I do say goodbye. Up next, we've got tracks from Boyzone, we've got Marcus Mumford, and we've got the Jonas Brothers. So that's Love Me For A Reason. It's the theme from Ted Lasso and Love Me To Heaven. Love, love, love, love, love these tracks.

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is, and you've been listening to Midweek Happy Hours here on Coast Radio. Now, don't panic. There's still another 24 minutes of fantastic tunes left for you to listen to. Loads of great stuff. Albert Hammond, Bruce Springsteen, Matchbox 20, James Blunt, The Shires, Ram Jam. There's loads. But it's time for me to say goodbye. As always, it is a treat, a pleasure, and an absolute delight to be able to share my musical taste with you all. I hope you all have a fantastic evening. I hope you're staying tuned for the Crazy Cats of the Coast Train, because they have pulled into the studio. Thanks again to Bushy Beard and Sheena for a fantastic drive time show. What an absolute treat they give you all to get you home on an evening. Stay tuned to Coast, everybody. Have a fantastic bank holiday weekend. Be careful in the sunshine. And I'll be back next week. Until then, take care of yourselves, stay safe, and stay well.

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1: Good morning!
2: It's Wednesday night.
1: Yep.
2: And it's time for the
1: crew. Oh, it certainly is.
3: Ladies and gentlemen, your DJ for tonight has spent hours setting up his...
1: Yes, yes, yes, of course.
3: Spent ages for...
1: Yeah.
3: And he's refrained from touching...
1: Yeah.
3: Yet. He's keeping reasonably...
1: As a plumber,
4: sir. Never.
3: Anything you care to ask for.
1: Yes. Move!
3: For a very special night and party.
1: Ready!
5: Oh, my God.
2: For the coast train.
1: Yes, good evening, boys and girls. Welcome on board, Mr. Scarscast, your representative.
5: Hello, darling.
1: Cyril Squirrels in the corner is very quiet. He's not here yet.
5: No, he's still doing his hair. It's all right.
1: Tonight's show, sponsored by Castle Island Cars. Come on, girls. Cyril the Squirrel will be talking about that later on. But for now, let's move on. Let's get the show rolling. Let's go over our friend in the box. And our friend in the box tonight is Mr. Suggs. Hi.
6: Hello, this is Suggs. And you are listening, apparently, to Mr. Skirt.
1: Correct.
6: Smurf.
1: Wrong.
6: Shirt.
1: Wrong.
6: Whatever.
1: Whatever. Yeah, we'll start off with this. Tomorrow's just another day, they say. Castle Island Carton Commercials. People leave with a smile.

0: 1.02.
1: Yeah,
0: right?
1: Yeah, we're about there. Yeah.
0: Of tonight's Equestrian boys and girls, welcome aboard. Welcome aboard. You can join the party tonight if you wish.
1: Oh, yes, you can.
0: 07858-429-316.
1: Yes.
0: Is the number you need. If you want to get in touch with us, WhatsApp, SMS, all and that sort of gubbins.
1: Can they ring through to the studio still?
0: They can. 01670-432-107. I think we should get Cyril Squirrel to read the numbers out. Over to you, Cyril.
2: Okay, then, boys. The first one is the text and SMS number. Now, if you haven't got this stored into your phones already, why not? It's 07858-429-316. Just so you can save it. Come on, you know you need to. 07858-429-316. There we are. Okay. Or you can ring through onto the studio as well. Yeah. If you are going to ring in, don't do that. No, thank you. The number

0: to ring in on is 01670 432 107.
1: Thank you, Cyril. Oh, Davey's wonderful.
2: He's brilliant. We're keeping him.
1: He's got a thumbs up in the corner.
2: Yeah, he's happy. Yes.
1: Cyril will be joining us later on. He'll be, he's got your weather forecast for all you lovely squirrels there in Southeast Northumberland. So do not miss that. That'll be coming up before 8:15 tonight. Going to get them in nice and early.
2: Oh.
1: Just to keep the momentum going, Dave. The momentum.
2: Oh, momentum. Like a train. Like a house train.
1: Tonight's Cyril the Squirrel's weather forecast.
2: Yes.
1: Kindly sponsored by Castle Island Cars and Commercials.
2: Yep, and we'll...
1: Down there, Castle Island Way in Ashton, where you'll find someone called Lee Smell.
2: Lee Smell.
1: Dead Kylas. Bless him.
2: How's he smell? How does he smell his name? Sorry, how does he spell his name? That's the one, yes,
1: smell
2: indeed. Close enough, yes, indeed. Yep, good job. I didn't write that down. Yeah, that's the one, yeah.
1: Anyway, you can, yeah, get in touch with us via all of that means, WhatsApp, all that sort of. It's all on, people are doing it already. What's going to be the question of the week? It's the first question that's come through. We don't know yet, because we haven't looked. Are you already prepared?
2: I'm working on this one. I think this one could be quite a good one this week.
1: Go on then, let's do it.
2: We're going to name a job that was once respected, but is now a complete joke.
1: Ooh! Hey, I'll have to think about that one.
2: Yeah.
1: Once respected, now a complete joke.
2: Yes. Yeah. Mm. Yeah, got to be careful what we say about lawyers, because I'm seeing one of those tomorrow.
1: And we can't go down government routes or anything like that.
2: No, we probably have to avoid that as well. Yes, indeed.
1: So much. We've got to be careful with this one, to be fair.
2: You're welcome.
1: So jobs that used to be respected, but now it would be a bit of a joke.
2: Yes. Yeah.
1: So hopefully we'll find stuff that doesn't exist now, so we don't offend anyone that may currently be doing that sort of
2: absolutely
1: job.
2: Yes, indeed. Yes.
1: I think you see, that's where I've got to tread carefully.
2: Yeah. You and me both.
1: Drop yourself right at the poo-poo.
2: Yes. Yeah. And also, we are going to officially launch Coast Radio's charity fundraiser.
1: Oh.
2: Now, you didn't know about this.
1: This is a big one. Go on, Dave.
2: Coast Radio is launching an appeal for children who were forced to wear dreadful clothes by their rich rural parents. So if you can spare a penny or two, folks, please do donate to Children in Tweed.
1: Oh, very good.
2: Yes,
1: very good. I like it.
2: Yeah.
1: That's it, dad joke. That's meant to be for a Thursday, that one. We've got loads of great music lined up for you as well.
2: And we've got new music as well.
1: We've got brand new music.
2: Yes, indeed.
1: Tell us about it, Dave.
2: I don't know a lot about it, to be honest, because I've listened to a couple of them.
1: Scandals on there, I saw that come through this week.
2: The Scandals have come through.
1: I've seen King Zephyr.
2: King Zephyr is there, and also...
1: Brand new one come through today.
2: And it's by Don Grant. He reminds me very much of a sort of a Nick Woodgate, JoJo Man kind of
1: thing. Oh, yes, yes, yes. Bit of funky vibe going on in the background.
2: He does all sorts of different styles of music as well. So, Don Grant is one, and his ska, his reggae track that he sent through to us is especially interesting. I did listen to it a couple of times on my way home this evening. And, hooked on that one. Really, really.
1: I can see Cyril's script from here.
2: I know, yeah. Should we try and alter it?
1: The producer's drawn a picture of a squirrel on it, look.
2: No.
1: Has he got his own pre-production team now or something? Looks like a kangaroo.
2: It looks more like a kangaroo with a partial x-ray thing going on there. Or
1: it's an enema or something.
2: Yeah.
1: Right, anyway.
2: Yeah.
1: Well, yeah, about 9:45, we'll have to shoot off. We've got a special appointment.
2: Yes.
1: It's called a post-production meeting because we're professional DJs now and we do this sort of stuff.
2: No, it's not. It's called watching your son play dirt. Come on, keep up. I saw that bit on the script as well. Got to go off, see himself. How he's doing, yeah.
1: Right, so do get in touch with us, 07858-429-316. Good evening to Mark Ramsey.
2: Yes.
1: You're first in on the WhatsApps tonight. Let's read that live.
2: Hello, yes, indeed. Let's see what he's got to say there.
1: Evening, Gary. Well, I'm down in Kent.
2: Oh.
1: I'm pleased you spelled that right.
2: Yes.
1: Visiting, and I'm sitting in the Four Brothers pub.
2: Oh.
1: And we are definitely, we joined the party with the locals here. Hey, I wonder if we're on live in that pub in Kent.
2: Are we?
1: You're up, you Courtney's berries! Is that how to talk down there?
2: Depends on what kind of pub you're going to.
1: You want a bit of this, though, geezer?
2: Yeah, it's...
1: Somebody's
2: I mean, Kent can be a little bit, you know, can be a little bit dodgy. Yeah.
1: But giving, ducking and diving and dodging at dibble, all that sort of stuff.
2: Dodging and weaving. Dodging and weaving. Jesus. Dodging and weaving.
1: Bobbing and weaving. Oh, we're bobbing and weaving, boys.
2: That's the one. Yes. The Four Brothers Pub, right. I might Google that one shortly. We'll have a look. We'll give you a
1: hello to Mark, anyway, down in Kent.
2: Shall we?
1: Thanks for tuning in.
2: Oh, should we have a look at some of the reviews of the Four Brothers Pub?
1: Yeah, we'll do that. Marita, he's typing frantically there.
2: Yeah.
1: I do hope you've got us live and loud in the pub down there. Hello to everybody else in the pub, by the way.
2: Yes, good evening.
1: And if that's Bob on the pool boat over there, he's been on there long enough, kick him off.
2: Mm.
1: It's time for the kids to have a go.
2: Absolutely.
1: Yeah, we are live in the pub. So hello to the Four Brothers down there. If you are down in the Kent area and tuning in, don't get in your cars, get in your taxis and get yourself away to the Four Brothers Pub.
2: Yes.
1: They've got some great IPAs and all sorts on the draft.
2: And they've got some great music coming up in the pub as well tonight.
1: And they've got Baldy Slaphead sat in there as well. Like, well, you can say that because we've all
2: we, we sort do sort of
1: demographic.
2: Qualify. Yeah. And two eggs in a box.
1: Oh, we're using some big words tonight. I think we should get them on the show, really.
2: Yeah, please.
1: I've got loads of requests in, by the way. I've got them lined up. One, two, three, four. I've got four requests lined up. That's good.
2: I've got Coast Train already. I've got Foreplay Centre already.
1: Oh, Foreplay later on.
2: So we can warm up with Foreplay. Yeah. Yep, there we go.
1: If anyone's wondering what Foreplay is, well, it's four rock tunes all in a row.
2: Yeah.
1: And if your mind was drifting elsewhere, you're a very naughty boy or girl.
2: And we love you to bits, right?
1: Yes. Love you to bits. Ah, dear. I rang Weight Watchers yesterday. I said, you know what, it's an absolute emergency. I'm going to have to send someone round.
2: Oh, don't tell me they said we've got lots of those.
1: Yep.
2: Yeah, they
1: exactly.
2: There we go.
1: Right, let's get on with the show, Scurvy. We'll go on a bit of squeeze. This is from Smiley, and then we'll have a bit of Defo Guitar Pop for Brad and all the rest of the guys down there at Castle Island Cars.
2: Oh, are they sponsoring us?
1: Yeah.
2: Oh, good.
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0: name's Kate and I'm from Stakeford and I'm listening to Mr. Scaife on the Coast Train.
1: Bong. Quick hello to the other half. Driving home. Take your time. Your dinner's in the oven. Sorry, the dog.

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Smells from your dog and tobacco too. Well, Shaken Back from Gladys here. It's all you have.

0: Well, it's over to you, Jeff.
1: Yeah, absolutely. Well, I've been trying to find information about this Four Brothers pub, but the only one I can find of is in Gillingham in Kent.
0: Yeah.
1: Yeah, and that got knocked down. So it can't be that one. So we do have another message through from young Mr.
0: We're live
1: Ramsey.
0: In the pub in Kent. Well, yes. Hey, you've gone out live. That's cool. Oh. If you want us live in your pub, feel free to do it. We'll not charge you.
1: Go on
0: it's
1: the
0: free of charge.
1: It's, well, they can send beer or, well, beer for you and wine for me. That'd be all right.
0: Beer and wine would be good.
1: That's all right, yeah. The landlady is apparently going to make us a regular Wednesday night feature.
0: I'll tell you something, with the right sort of money and the right sort of hotel, we could come down here and do this out live from your pub.
1: Oh, well, that'd be nice. Yeah. We'd love to know the landlady's name, and also we'd love it if the landlady would message us through on 07858 429316. Whatever your name is, my dear, please do. Feel free, get in touch.
0: Yeah, Mark's down there, so why not take some photographs in the bar and send them in WhatsApp so we can see what's going on.
1: And also to find out what the web address is for the pubs, because then we can give you lots and lots of publicity all around Ashington and South East Northumberland.
0: There you go. We'll send all the Geordies down there to drink in their bar.
1: Oh, yes.
0: we could promise not to.
1: Yeah.
0: That's what the deal is.
1: Yes.
0: But, welcome back to tonight's Coast Train. Of course, tonight in association with Castle Island Cars and Commercials.
1: Yes.
0: There we go. I'm Cyril the Squirrel. You all right? How are you doing?
2: I'm just making a coffee. I'll be with you very shortly. Usual for you two boys, I'm assuming.
0: Yes, please.
2: I'll be fine then. I'm on it.
0: There we go.
1: Yeah.
0: Cheryl will be here very, very soon to...
1: Yes.
0: I'm really looking forward to tonight's squirrel weather forecast.
1: Yes. Yes.
0: It's become a regular feature on the show, and he's even going to end up with his own social media guys in the post-production meeting last week. We're talking about setting him up TikToks and all that.
1: Oh, what a good one.
0: Yes, we'll have him. God.
1: We'll have him on FaceTube.
0: He's going to end up more famous than yourself.
1: Well, that doesn't take an awful lot, really, does it? Let's be fair. I'm usually hiding under a rock somewhere or other, so,
0: welcome back to part three, 2 point something. It's written down. Write it down, actually. 2.3, we'll just say that.
1: Okay,
0: be fine.
1: We'll
0: 2.3 tonight's course train, boys and girls.
1: And we'll be playing catch-up later. Yes, when we realise we're only actually on 1.7, but apart from that, we're all right. Yeah.
0: Yeah, you can get in touch with us tonight by the magic of email studio@coastradio.co.uk or you can WhatsApp us 07858 429 316. Or give us a call in the studio at 1670 432 107. And we can make your dreams come true and some of your nightmares.
1: Yeah.
0: Mainly your nightmares.
1: Sorry, I didn't mean to come out quite so grim reaperish on that one. Yeah. Hey, there we go. Yes. Yep.
0: Yeah, if you want to get in touch, we do have a contact number for a good psychologist. So if you sit with us for any more than an hour, then it may be worth taking up the offer of consultation.
1: And then we both put on white coats and pretend to be psychologists, don't we? And that makes it even worse for everybody, bless them. Yes,
0: yeah. Hey, dear, lots of good sport. Southampton getting kicked out of that. Qualified Wembley, and it could have been going to the Premier League, apparently, in the football.
1: I'm thinking about standing outside a training ground and just filming something or other.
0: Yeah, blaming it on some football club you don't like.
1: Yeah.
0: I could put, an England badge on and then take photographs outside lots of different football and put an England badge on and say, get them into a bit of bullet.
1: Yeah.
0: Claim I'm one of the scouting team or something.
1: And it would be great if I was to do it, because I know absolutely jack about football anyway, so
0: hiding behind a tree.
1: Yes, that's right, yes. Yeah. What were you doing there?
0: Well, I was laughing, you know, because I watched the semi-final, but it goes into a knockout thing to get the Premiership, and it was Southampton versus Middlesbrough.
1: Yes.
0: In the semi-final, Middlesbrough obviously didn't win. But there was lots of Southampton fans all dressed in camouflage gear, carrot binoculars, making a bit of a joke of the fact that some of their football team had been spying on other teams while training. Oh my God, how it has turned around very quickly and karma has bitten them on the backside, hasn't it?
1: Absolutely,
0: wow.
1: Yes.
0: Never mind, it's not a sports show, I'm sure. If you want more of that, Paddy will be talking about that on Friday night.
1: Absolutely, yeah. And I did see a guy a while ago and he was walking around camouflage trousers, camouflage jacket and a high-vis top, and I thought, what kind of look are you going for? Hang on, something didn't quite look right about it, yes. Yeah.
0: Hey-ho. Right, anyway, one more information on the pub, Mark Ramsey, over to you.
1: Yes.
0: You have a conversation then, sort that out. Anyway, look back to the show. We've got loads of great stuff coming up for you, I think.
1: Yes, hopefully, yes. Including, I'm going through a couple of the answers. We'll get round to those shortly, but the question is, Name a job that was once respected,
0: yeah,
1: but is now a complete
0: joke. Oh, have you got some answers?
1: I have, but I'm going to filter through a few of them.
0: Right, we need to filter them. We're getting a bit naughty again.
1: Yeah, I mean, the best
0: not one, like our listeners.
1: The best one is actually a toolmaker. And then it says, and his son. We'll cover over that one very shortly and see what other ones we can actually broadcast live on air. So, yeah, if you can think of a job that was once respected but is now a complete joke, message through 07858 429 3116.
0: Oh, yeah. I'm still thinking. I can't think of anything. Can you think of anything just off?
1: Well, I think policeman.
0: No, a bit of a joke. Oh, income. When you talk about it seriously,
1: yeah,
0: way back in the 70s and 80s when they could do things and now and we can't do
1: and
0: things.
1: We did. Sorry, no, I, well, yeah, that's, that was...
0: Yeah, you were a man of the pointy hat sort of brigade. No.
1: Yeah, I got into
0: different
1: a flat
0: sort
1: hat.
0: Of pointy hat.
1: I got into a flat hat very soon when I joined traffic.
0: Yeah,
1: it was easier to sit in the car then. You didn't puncture the roof of the car with it. Yeah, that was easier.
0: We had a massive helmet. Just remind us, Cyril the Squirrel will be here in about 15 minutes time with your squirrel. Well, I do not go anywhere. Get the kids listening. Put it on for the kids. They're going to love Cyril. Yeah. Honestly, he's going to...
1: Well, cover their ears for the rest of the show, but let them listen to the weather, yes.
0: So over the next couple of weeks, we are going to set Cyril up with you on social media pages, etc., etc.
1: Yes.
0: And he own fan club, he'll be able to buy badges and T-shirts and all that sort of government.
1: Just send cash and we'll see what you get in the post. That'll be all right. I'm sure he won't mind. Yes, he's only going to spend it on hazelnuts anyway, so
0: right,
1: really
0: our
1: matter.
0: Great friend Frankie Bertarelli from Newbiggin-by-the-Sea, Jason Thompson and all the guys have been playing down at the Argyle Recording Rooms down at Seabiggin-by-the-New.
1: Fantastic.
0: And Dad have done a great cover version. This is our song of the month. It's a cover version of Monkey Man. You'll enjoy it. Frankie and the Moochers, and straight after that, bit of deaf and guitar pop, then some teardrop explodes, and then we'll be back for some more random gubbins and bang, and we'll see if Squirrel's ready, Cyril the Squirrel, to read Squirrel Weather for all you Northumbrian squirrels out there. We'll be back soon.
3: 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Big. Original. Monkey Man.

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0: Welcome back to part 3.1?
1: Something along those lines. 3.1 in the middle. Yes, indeed.
0: 3.1 of tonight's course training. You still get in touch with us, 07858-429-316. Oh, no, 16780-43210. Yeah, our studio at coastradio.co.uk.
1: Yeah, without the cough and the splutter in the middle of it always helps. Yes.
0: There we go. I haven't had any updates from the, what's it called? The Four Brothers pub yet. We're waiting for that.
1: There is one up there. Hang on, what's the new one up there?
0: Hello.
1: Oh, hello. Yes,
0: that's
1: indeed.
0: Nick. That's Nick Woodgate.
1: Oh, there we go. Yes, indeed.
0: That's quite unusual because I have got a track by Nick Woodgate lined up very soon. In fact, I'm going to move it up.
1: Oh.
0: Called Caribbean Holiday.
1: Oh, yes. I like that one. Like, yes.
0: Because it's going to be a sunny bank holiday weekend.
1: Yes, indeed. I was half expecting somebody to change the date of the bank holiday weekend, seeing as it's going to be good weather, to be honest. But
0: 29 and 30 degrees down there.
1: Yeah. Down near the Four Brothers.
0: And not as much up north.
1: No, that's right. We're going to be high teens.
0: Yes. It's going to be high teens, so get your favourite tiger skin spandex out for the weekend. And
1: I've already ironed it, darling. Don't you worry about that. Yeah, that's fine, yes.
0: Yeah, yep. Big hello to Nick.
1: Yes.
0: What's he saying? Who's that girl from Romford? I live in Romford. Great, great show. That girl from Romford that did the voiceover is Big Madness Time called Mandy. Oh. Mandy Raymond. She lives down in Romford without a heart. Heart? Half.
1: Yes.
0: Stuart Smith.
1: Oh, she's the lady of two hearts, is she? Yes, indeed, yeah.
0: So, yeah, many a backstage sort of mess around with him before in the past.
1: Yes.
0: Of course.
1: Explains the divorces, yes, indeed, yes. Yeah.
0: Hope you're well, Nick. I've got a track lined up by you. But before we do that, it's... in association with Castle Island, Carson Commercials, ladies and gentlemen.
1: Here we go. Are we ready?
0: Here's this week's weather forecast for all you wonderful squirrels out there in Southeast Northumberland. Over to you, Cyril.
2: Well, hello everybody. Good evening.
3: Hey!
2: To all the squirrels tuning in across the treetops, lost spaces, garden fences and secret nut bunkers. Careful how you say that, Cyril. Nut bunkers, yes. Of Southeast Northumberland, this is your official Coast Radio Squirrel Weather Forecast. 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Oh, they've got a lovely Vauxhall Mokka there. 2016 manual? Yeah, is ULEZ compliant? See, you could go down to London, go through London and go to Kent to go to the pub. Oh, yes. Yeah, we like that. Yeah, that's a good idea. Yeah. It's only £4,350 as well. That's a bargain. Oh, yes. Anyway, tonight, expect a cool and slightly breezy evening across the region, with patches of cold drifting in from the coast. Well, we're on the coast. We're in Ashington. We're 3 miles away, so we can expect some of those patches coming over us. Anyway, temperatures will dip low enough for tails to become extra fluffy by bedtime. We need the extra fluff to go to sleep with, and squirrels are advised to fluff responsibly. Oh yes, yeah. No back combing. That takes everybody back to great, great, great, great, great Uncle Albert, I think it was, wasn't it? Yes, indeed. He used to back comb. Looked really silly. So just fluff responsibly. A few scattered showers may arrive overnight. Yes. Yeah, sunshine, showers. Sunshine, showers. There we go. Anyway, a few scattered showers may arrive overnight, meaning damp branches. Ooh, an increased risk of dramatic slipping while attempting heroic fence jumps. We'll have to be very careful with our takeoffs and landings. And, it's a lovely little Vauxhall Corsa as well on their website at Castle Island Cars. Yeah, it's, 10 years old. It's only got 72,000 miles on the clock and it's under £4,000. That's a bargain. And it's a really bright green as well, so it'd be great. You'd never lose that in a car park. Anyway, into tomorrow, early mist may linger around parks, woodland paths, and unsuspecting bird feeders before brighter spells develop through late morning. Oh, the sun's coming out again. There'll be a mix of sunshine and cloud during the afternoon, with the odd isolated shower popping up just in time to interrupt important acorn transportation duties. Well, I might take my brolly with me tomorrow then. Highs should reach around the mid-teens. Oh, good. And making it ideal weather for controlled nut gathering. Oh, yes. Controlled nut. Now, we like to go a bit random from time to time. So, yeah, we'll stick with the nut gathering. And, oh, yes. With the afternoon, bit of fun. Competitive tree climbing. Oh, yeah. Oh, Audi Q3. 2 litre TDI. Oh, that looks nice. Oh, it's in white as well. Yeah, we'll have that one. Oh, and a Kia Stonic. Oh, look, next to it, there's a Kia Sportage. That's not what the Reverend Dave drives. He's got one of those, yeah. Paid a bit more than that for it, though. Anyway, winds will remain fairly light, although gustier conditions near the coast could lead to unsecured leaves. Mm. Yeah, it's never nice grabbing hold of a leaf and then woof, there you go, you're falling to the next branch down. It's not fun. And, yeah, some of the twigs and the badly hidden peanuts being relocated without permission. Yes, those naughty old people who scatter their nuts all over the garden. No, not those. Stop it. Behave. No. Mm. Oh, Volkswagen Golf 1.6 with Blue Motion Tech Match. Lovely, love that one. I keep on going back to the Audi. I could run over a few magpies with that Audi, that's for sure. That Q3 looks really good for running over magpies with big wide tyres. Oh, like those. Yes. Anyway, winds will remain fairly light, although gustier conditions. Oh no, we've done that bit, that's alright. But now we're going to go to a few important squirrel safety tips for the next 24 hours. So prick up your ears, fellow squirrels. Here we go. Always bury nuts in more than one location. Yes, yeah, yeah. You can't trust John from the next door oak tree. No, he's a bit weird, he is. Yes, indeed, yeah. Ford Focus, 1 litre. That's it. £3,595, it looks gorgeous. Oh yeah, we'll have that. I must ring Castle Island Cars and Commercials tomorrow, yes. Avoid storing premium hazelnuts near busy footpaths. Curious dogs or those pesky magpies with attitude problems, but oh, if I get that Audi, no more magpies, they'll be gone. They'll be flattened. And remember to check your tail mirrors before crossing roads. Yes, there are more people out and about on the roads now. It's turning a slightly nicer weather. Yes, so just be careful, fellow squirrels. And remember, if you can still remember where you buried every nut, you probably didn't bury enough. Oh, Kia Venga, 1.5. Kia Venga, that sounds more like a soft drink, doesn't it? And there's a Vauxhall Adam. Adam? A Vauxhall Adam? There should be a Vauxhall. No, if they were to call a car Kevin, it'd never sell, would it? No. Fair point. Anyway, this weather forecast has been proudly sponsored, you may have noticed. They sent me a bag of nuts, so I'll do anything for Castle Island Cars and Commercials.co.uk. Oh, yes, I will. Anyway, they help local drivers stay road ready, while squirrels stay nut ready. Anyway, that's been the weather forecast. We hope you've got some useful information. Oh, Nissan X-Trail. Oh, that was you. Oh, yes. Yeah. They've got lots of lovely cars at Castle Island Cars and Commercials, I tell you. Yeah. Need to get along there and, yeah, still like the look of that Audi. No magpies would be safe at all. Anyway, I'm going to hand you back to the tall, baldy ones and, I'll probably be speaking at you again very soon. So take care, everybody. Stay tuned. Bye-bye.
0: Oh, there we go. Squirrel is
3: amazing. And he's absolutely
0: off.
3: Superb.
0: And he's off.
3: Yes, there we go. Yeah.
0: Shut the door on your way out. Yeah, why not? Yeah. Welcome back to the Coast Train. Of course, that was our great friend Cyril the squirrel yes. And his now very famous squirrel weather forecast.
3: Yes.
0: Yeah. Which is quite good because it kills about 12 minutes of the show.
3: he's getting a little bit...
0: takes a bit of work off us.
3: Yeah.
0: Without telling us, he's expanding it every week.
3: I know, that's right. He will end up doing the Coast Train one week. It's going to be scary, yes.
0: It'll be amazing.
3: Yes.
0: So there we go. Your squirrel weather forecast for all you beautiful squirrels out there in Southeast Northumberland. And our favourite squirrel, of course, Mr. Squirrel Woodgate.
3: Yes, indeed.
0: Is out there tuning in. We've got a track by the Jojo Man Band coming up. about called Caribbean Holiday. And I thought we'd play it because we're coming up to what's predicted to be a nice warm bank holiday weekend.
3: Please.
0: Near Reverend Dave.
3: Oh, yes. Yes.
0: It's all good. Anyway, have we got any answers to our question of the week that we were allowed
3: still,
0: to do?
3: Still filtering through a few of those at the moment. Yes, indeed. We'll come back.
0: I saw the screen flashing. Yes. I thought we'd better check.
3: Yeah, there are a few, but maybe after the next couple of tracks.
0: We'll play a couple of tracks and we'll come back with question of the week. The question of the week, which is, of course...
3: It is... it's jobs that used to be respected, but now a complete joke. So it does leave a little bit, but we're trying to be a little bit sort of nearly politically correct. I know the first one slid under that radar quite easily, but we will be nosing through those and seeing what we can come up with.
0: Yeah, and we invented this feature. It wasn't pinched off Whose Lane Is It Anyway? No, our feature. We did it before them.
3: We got that first.
0: And I was watching some video of them the other day, and one of their questions was, things you can say on the golf course, but not in the bedroom.
3: There you go.
0: Things you can say on the golf course, which may not sound appropriate in the bedroom.
3: Dear me.
0: So anyway,
3: we'll leave your finger on that one. Again. Yeah,
0: leave your finger on that one.
3: Yes.
0: It's the JoJo Man Band of Caribbean Holiday. We'll have a bit Buster Shuffle. Then we'll have a bit Panic Report. Then we'll be back with us for some more nonsense. And then we'll be heading into that part where we're starting to wind the show up. How mad's that?
3: Yeah, and how bad does that divot look? Hang on a minute. No, we're going back to yours again, aren't we? We'll be careful on that front, yeah. Anyway, yes, indeed, we'll...
0: We'll be back very soon. Bye-bye.
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0: Of course. If this doesn't make you smile, go on, dig into that wardrobe. Get your skimpies out for the weekend.

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2: Hello, this is Suggs. And you are listening, apparently, to Mr. Scurf, Smurf, Shirt, whatever. This is Kid Kapachi, featuring the legendary Suggs. I love this tune, it's called Zombie Nation. I got-

0: That's how it works. You push the slider up, Mr. Skirp, and the music comes out like magic.
1: Who knew? Who knew? Yes.
0: Well, it's over to you, dear Reverend Dave.
1: Yeah, I am going to actually read out an official statement, an official club statement from Walkergate Football Club.
0: Is this a football-related thing?
1: Slightly, yes, indeed. And it's, following recent allegations of Spygate in football, Walkergate FC Sundays would like to formally confirm they have never been involved in spying on other teams. Quite frankly, if we were spying, it's safe to say it would have been a complete waste of time considering we lost most of our games anyway. We can barely get half the squad to turn up before kickoff. Never mind asking the lads to sacrifice more of their week hiding in bushes watching opposition team training sessions. Our intel department currently consists of someone asking, who are we playing, in the group chat 2 hours before kickoff. A screenshot before full time, and one lad claiming he knows their striker. We'd also like to deny rumours that players hiding behind trees with a vape and a can of Monster were club-appointed scouts. Thank you for your understanding during this difficult investigation. I think that is absolutely class.
0: That's brilliant. Well done to Walkergate. Well done, guys. That's brilliant. That's amazing.
1: Yes, love that. Yes.
0: That's amazing. We've abandoned the question of the week, have we?
1: Well, we sort of have, really, because it's...
0: Look, we're querying some of the responses.
1: I mean, it does go on, you know, nurses aren't respected. Yes, we know. We need to give nurses a lot more respect. Ambulance crews, fire staff.
0: Yeah.
1: Police.
0: I think people just got a bit too serious with this one.
1: Yeah, yes, indeed, yeah. Mm. I mean, Graham came out with Director General of the BBC.
0: Have we got one?
1: Yeah, it's...
0: Maybe someone at the BBC can let us know. Bangu.
1: Paul came up with football referee, which I also think is really good.
0: Yeah, of course. And, when you compare to rugby referees.
1: And all sorts of things, even about, civil servants. And... Yes, so apologies for a really, really poor question of the week this week, folks. We'll go back to the normal rambling wafflings that we go on with next week. Yes, indeed. But, yes, it's... But they're right, prison officers, they don't get the respect. So, yeah, thank you all for messaging in, and you are quite right, but... I was hoping for something like estate agents, but then again, you've got to get there.
0: Yes. Yeah, we may need one in the future.
1: Absolutely, yes, and I'm meeting a solicitor tomorrow.

0: tomorrow, so I've got to be careful on that front. You know. So, yeah, it's member... Oh, hang on. Member of... Oh, who's this from? This is from Kevin. Member of Parliament, although the member part seems to fit many of them.
1: Not our comments, by the way.
0: No,
1: comments of our dearless.
0: Yes,
1: what's his name?
0: His name's Kevin.
1: There you go. That was Kevin, not us.
0: Yes. Yeah, too right. Yes. I do like the toolmaker, though. That's, that was quite a good one. But entertainment at Butlins. Yes.
1: I've done it.
0: Yeah, I was going to say, been there, done that, got the T-shirt. But no, you got the red cap, haven't you? So there we go.
1: Yes, absolutely.
0: Yeah, so, yeah, apologies for that, folks. There was, I was hoping for a few more darker dives into the working world. But
1: people's minds.
0: Yes.
1: But it went a bit darker and it went a bit serious.
0: Yeah, teachers come up a lot as well. And, yeah, it's, I mean, train drivers, but you can never speak to a train driver.
1: They're in front of the train, you can't get to them anymore.
0: They're shut away, so, yeah, you need a welding torch. And also, no, you don't, no. Don't carry welding torches onto trains. Yes. So, we'll ditch that one.
1: Someone told me this one through the week, Dave.
0: Oh, yeah, go on. What did they tell you during the week?
1: What's the difference between giraffes and, giraffes and heavy industrial building equipment?
0: What is the difference between giraffes and heavy industrial building equipment, Mr. Skirth?
1: One has hydraulics.
0: Yes.
1: There we go.
0: Okay.
1: Best one to do.
0: Okay,
1: that's
0: fine.
1: It.
0: Yes.
1: Is that the
0: yes.
1: end of the show?
0: Yeah, I preferred my one from earlier, to be honest, but there we go. Yes, indeed, yes. Or was that the one I told off air? I think it was. It wasn't, but it was when Paul from the Voices from the Northeast was in. Yes, indeed.
1: By the way, we've got loads of great music for you, Lena. We've got some new tracks
0: and we've
1: coming
0: got
1: on
0: new
1: soon.
0: Tracks. Yes, we do. Yes, I will get those.
1: But before we do that, we're going to have three tracks from myself. We're going to have Too Many Crooks with their track Peanut Butter. We're going to have the Scottish legends Orangutan with their cover of Johnny Too Bad.
0: Yes.
1: Yes, before all that, here's a bit of Tim Armstrong into action. Now, after all that, Gubbins, I'm going to hand you over to the irreverent one here. So sit back, get in touch with us, 07858-429-316. Send us anything you want. Tell us anything you want. We're here to listen.
0: Mm-hmm. Oh, absolutely, yes.
1: Right, we'll be back soon.
0: We'll giggle off air as well, but apart from that, we're fine. We can listen.

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1: Johnny was grown.

in Whitby at the weekend, according to Mr. Craig Munro. So well spotted and well found, Craig. And the next one coming up is Don Grant, who's all the way over in the US. And this is Scar Breezes Blowing. Sounds like Mr. Scurf sometimes.

0: Yeah, and this is another new track from King Zephyr. Z-E-P-H-A.
1: Keep sending us your tracks.
0: Oh, love it. Absolutely love it. Written in a hospital bed, apparently, this one. King Zephyr. This is the sort of new music you get on the Coast Train, dear people. Thank you.
1: Yeah, Cyril's still there.
2: On this show, you know.
1: Yeah, apologies for that swear word. King Zephyr had naughty got in it. He told me it was clean. Naughty King Zephyr.
3: You're a very naughty boy.

0: to the Batmobile. Let's go.
1: Hello, this is Suggs.
0: Atomic batteries.
1: You are
0: turbines to speed.
1: To Mr. Scurf, Smurf, Shirt, whatever.

0: How? No, how many? Look, putting me off now. How do snails keep their shells shiny, Woody?
1: I don't know, Tugs. How do shells keep their shells shiny?
0: They use snail varnish.
1: Hey!

0: Well, well, well, dear. Back to us. Welcome back to Port.
1: Where are we? 7.1.
0: Sunderland, 7.13. Oh, tonight's coasting.
1: Yeah, Too Many Crooks, Peanut Butter. Love
0: great
1: that track. Absolutely beautiful. And before that, what did we have? What did we have indeed, he says, going from the wrong computer screen to another wrong computer screen.
0: And Orangutan with Johnny Two Bed. But after that, we had King Zephyr.
1: King Zephyr.
0: He did a sweary at the end. We'll have to sort that.
1: Yes, we'll apologise for that. We'll make sure that's out the edit for next time round. Then we had Don Grant, who sent us...
0: Oh, what
1: through.
0: A track that is, mate, by the way.
1: Sea Breezes Blowing, love that. And then we had Whistle Blow. There is another track from the Scandals.
0: Yes.
1: There is another track. We'll get that on for next week for you, everybody.
0: 100%. Yes, exactly. 101%.
1: Yes. In other words,
0: brilliantly.
1: Yes, indeed. Yeah.
0: Anyway, we're back. I think Cyril's waving frantically in the background.
1: He's hankering for a bit of a word.
0: Yeah, we're going to hand over there. Should we just hand over to Cyril and let him get on with the show?
1: We'll just
0: crack on, Mr. Squirrel. Yeah. There you go.
2: Well, just very briefly, I want to say a big thank you to Castle Island Cars and Commercials for sponsoring the show.
0: Thank you.
2: And they've also sent me some nuts and stuff, so I'll be taking those back to the tray when I go to bed. So, yes, Castle Island Cars and Commercials. Thank you very, very much indeed. Ooh, is that Boxall Adam again? A car called Adam. I can't get over that one. No. Bit strange, but still looks a bit funky. It's a really nice blue colour. It really is fantastic. And it's, oh, there it is. The Audi Q3. Yes, the magpie killer. I want to go with that. Anyway, I've got to go and look after my lovely wife, Mrs. Squirrel, and all of our little children. So I'm going to say thank you very much, everybody. A good night from me. I'll let these baldy loons finish off the show, and I'll hopefully see you next week. Bye-bye.
0: Thank you, Cyril. That was nice.
1: He's just, it's always nice when you remind.
2: Thank you.
1: And there he goes, he's off. He's out through the squirrel flap already, look. So there we go.
0: Yep.
1: But, I'm a bit worried. He was waving paper around and a pen earlier, and I think he wanted us to sign it. He might be trying to get a contract here, I'm not quite sure.
0: Mm, we need to read that carefully.
1: Yeah, damn right we do.
0: In fact, to be honest with you, I think we've grown to love him.
1: Yeah, well, I think he is.
0: He's become an integral and important part of the show. It takes a bit of pressure off us, in other words.
1: It's become more entertaining than Nelson. Yeah, indeed.
0: When's Cyril back on?
1: Yeah, that's right, yes. It's Wednesday nights, 8 until 10. He'll pop up at some time or other. He's gone. Yeah, that's right. We can say what we want now. So he's good for the world. But, what have we got coming up next now? Because I was a bit confused. Now the tiny screen's caught up.
0: Peanut Butter, Too Many Crooks. That was a track.
1: It caught up. It was a little bit running behind, wasn't it? Again,
0: I think
1: really
0: it was
1: weird.
0: A lag, Dave.
1: Yes.
0: It was a lag.
1: A lag or a lie or something like that.
0: The king got pooped on today by a bird.
1: Really?
0: Pooped on his suit, yeah. That was the news today.
1: Oh, dear me. Oh, okay. Oh, we got the news feed going down there, have we? Yes, indeed. Yes, and...
0: Some of it I'm not going to read out. It's crap.
1: Yes. Yeah.
0: King jokes after bird poo lands on his suit.
1: Oh, dear me. Oh, well.
0: Serious concerns raised by MPs after Alec married. No, not reading that.
1: No, okay.
0: Suspected he put. No, not no, interested.
1: No.
0: Best friend of. No, not
1: no,
0: reading
1: no,
0: that.
1: Can't do that one, yes, indeed, yeah.
0: Heatwave, health alert issued as temperatures hit 30 degrees.
1: Rod Temperton was in heatwave.
0: Rod Temperton, there you go.
1: Yes. Yeah.
0: Australia faces biggest diphtheria outbreak. What? What's going on in the world? Never mind.
1: Yes. Yeah. Okay, folks. Here's a news announcement for you. It's probably best if you don't turn on the news, really. Apart from King Charles getting craps on from it. Actually,
0: this is where we need it. There's a gap in the market here for the jolly news, isn't
1: yes,
0: it?
1: Yes. Yeah.
0: National jolly news.
1: Yes. Yeah.
0: And we'll just talk about
1: that. That bird doing what it did to King Charles, rather. Right. Yes, indeed. Years ago, I used to go out with a parachutist who had irritable bowel syndrome. Yeah, but she crapped on me from a great height as well. That's a whole different life, and that's a world away, but never mind. Yeah. What do you mean, shut up, Dave?
0: And in other news.
1: Yes, that's right, yes.
0: We've got some Operation Vanguard coming
1: up. Oh, I love them. Local lads. They were great when we had them in the studio. They really
0: then
1: were brilliant.
0: Then Toots and the Maytals, and then we say our bye-byes.
1: We say our two.
0: Because then it's time for a bit of foreplay. Oh. That's when the rock tunes kick in.
1: Brace yourself, Shale. Yeah, indeed. That's the one. Yes.
0: Kindly selected by
1: Monsieur Leclerc.
0: Monsieur Leclerc down there in somewhere... Chesley Street.
1: Yes, way-ish. And he did ask for a track by The Clash, wasn't it?
0: Well, we got it on there.
1: No, we don't have it on that system, but I'll make sure we've got it on mine for next week, and I'll be able to listen through and make sure it's clean, unlike the naughty other offering that we've had this evening. Yes.
0: So from ourselves, ladies and gentlemen, it's been an absolute pleasure again. Thank you to Castle Island Cars and Commercials. You'll hear more about them on Coast Radio.
1: Very, very soon. Yes.
0: I'm just working really hard with them in the background to sort out some advertising stuff. Mm. Yes. So thank you very much for your support. And yeah, this is a little freebie. This is what you can get if you're in a business around Ashton.
1: Cyril seemed happy. They bribed him. We're nuts. He's off and away. He's got himself a new box.
0: He's way down there to pick his new box for Mocker up.
1: Yeah, absolutely. No, I think he really likes to look at that.
0: He wants the Audi, doesn't he? So he can sort them magpies up.
1: Yeah, too right he does, yes. Yeah.
0: Right, God bless you all. Take care. Have a successful week. Have a wonderful bank holiday weekend.
1: Don't forget,
0: Jeff is back with your breakfast tomorrow. Yeah, tomorrow.
1: Yes,
0: yeah.
1: He is in.
0: And Friday, Richie and Claire is doing the breakfast show.
1: Oh, are they doing that?
0: Yeah. Jeff's doing training sessions.
1: Ooh.
0: So if you want to learn how to be a radio DJ, professional ones like us.
1: The moment you said that, you started laughing. Hang on a minute. So it's
0: then get in touch with Coast Radio because we can make your dreams come true on that side of things.
1: Yeah, absolutely. You can. Yes, you can.
0: Oh, Jeff is running a load of courses all over the Northeast to give you an opportunity there. So happy days.
1: And that's an unexpected message that just came through on Mr. Skirt's phone. Yeah. He hasn't put on silent. Yes, indeed. Yeah.
0: Mm.
1: Yeah.
0: Happy days.
1: No, you can't read that one out either.
0: No.
1: So that's all right then. Yes. Oh, there he is. Look, he's on the telly box doing it.
0: So take care, everyone. Jeff's back with your breakfast in the morning. We've got to say thank you to Paul for his show before us.
1: Oh, I know.
0: That was naughty of us.
1: Yeah, we did. We did miss out on that one.
0: He's lovely. Bless him.
1: Yeah.
0: He's like a big fluffy squirrel.
1: No, he's a little fluffy squirrel.
0: Little fluffy squirrel. Take it. Look, we're getting so random here. God bless you all. Take care. Have a successful weekend. Enjoy the sunshine over the bank holiday weekend. Get that suntan lotion on. Look after the kids. Keep yourselves right. And we'll be back at the same time next week
1: for more
0: love, nonsense and random gubbins on board the Coast Train.
1: Sounds about right.
0: Bye-bye, everyone.
1: Toodle-pip.

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Is this some sort of hip music?

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0: Look, everyone, he's coming through the doors.
1: Brilliant! He didn't even open them!
0: He's here!
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